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My name is Firdaus Bobulya, and I am one of the executive members of the global movement Put Children First, which is a pan-African program where we want to place children's issues, especially education, high on the agenda. 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
0: This is the eternity of a family.

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1: There is a reason why you are here. 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
1: I know the thoughts are towards you. 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
5: Prophecy is not bad news. Prophecy is good news. Then when you speak in tongues, when you communicate with God in tongues, Rimbro Zila Lindre Sakalia Zukala Valia Lakide Lebo Sakata, you are building yourself up. You are building up yourself. Like an edifice. You are building yourself up, you are getting stronger. I don't know how many of you speaking of.

0: coming this morning, church, I want you to understand that you have a guide in your inside.
1: Absolutely.
0: And where we are foolish. We refuse to learn. If you don't learn, my devotion might be punished for lack of knowledge. As long as you are ignorant of the power and the presence of the Holy Ghost in your inside, then you are going to suffer needlessly.

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How do we live by the Spirit? 8. You are looking out. Seeking the Holy Ghost and not prophets. Seeking the Spirit and not prophets. Romans chapter 8 verse 14. Our golden scripture. How do we live by the Spirit? 8. Romans chapter 8. Chapter 8 verse 14. Oh, thank you, Jesus, for your word. We give you worship tonight, this morning. We give you praise. We magnify this name. Hallelujah, Jesus. Thank you for the mighty Holy Spirit. Romans 8, 14. Hallelujah. Hallelujah. Hallelujah. Praise God. Romans chapter 8, verse 14. Want to go? As many as are led by the Spirit of God, these are the sons of God. This is as many as are led by prophets. As many as are led by the Spirit of God, these are the sons of God. Praise God. As a church, our focus, if you have been here for a while now, our focus as a church is we teach on the law, love work. If you have been here, we teach a lot about love, how to walk in love, what it means to walk in love. If you don't walk in love, I can destroy you. Many people have died because they don't walk in love. People are sick and dying in the hospital right now because of love. They cannot walk in love. It's a killer. Offense, unforgiveness, malice is a killer. And if you have been here, we are screaming, we talk about it. There's hardly any message I can preach. We're not talking about love, love, love, love, love, love, love, love, love, love. It's a focus of our ministry. Number two focus of ministry is faith. This ministry is focused on teaching faith. You can hardly come here without hearing the word of God on faith. It's faith in the

0: honor, faith in the afternoon, faith in the night. The just shall live by faith. This is the victory that overcomes the world, even our faith. You can't do anything except with faith. You are not achieving. Faith is the currency. You don't like you need money to go and to go to under place and buy a brand new car. You've given up. You come to church, you get a college. You are built up. You are edified. See the verse 4 of it. Verse 4 contrasted speaking in tongues with prophecy. The verse 4. He said, when you speak in tongues, when you communicate with God in tongues, Rimbro Zila Lingre Sakalia Zukalabalia Lakide Lebo Sakata, you are building yourself up. You are building up yourself like an edifice. You are building yourself up. You are getting stronger. Stronger. I don't know if you speak in tongues. When you are speaking, Rebo Shalaba, Ribababari Alamade Lebo, after a while, you start getting courageous. You are getting strong. But you see, you build yourself. I'm not building all of you. I'm only building myself. This is good for me. When I want to build the church up, I'm not going to build tongue, my own tongue to build you up. What I'm saying, when I say, Rebo Shalabari Alamade, if I do one of my, you are looking at me like this one. You're not built. You're just watching cinema. It's not building you. When I begin to speak the word, inspired word, that gives you comfort, that builds you up, that encourages or exhorts you, guess what? You have been built. Do you understand it? Eh? Are you getting what I'm saying this morning? Eh? Church, he who speaks in a strange tongue edifies and improves himself. But he who prophesies, interpreting the divine will and purpose and teaching with inspiration. Okay? Edifies and improves the church and promotes growth in Christian wisdom, piety, holiness, and happiness. He's already bringing prophecy for you, and you are sad. It's not prophecy. Do you understand now? Now, there are some things you can know that will help you to know. How can you identify a false prophet? How do you know when somebody is a false prophet or a prophet? Number one, by their fruits, you shall know them. By their fruits, you shall know them. So, there are many prophets who their focus. Listen now, I met there was one young man who says he's a prophet. Many people say they are prophets, they are not prophets. They are, so, they, only they are false prophets. But they are true prophets. Are you aware of what I'm saying this morning? We went to see him, this lady, me and my wife. She came to church briefly one time and she was going through some major sickness. And God woke me up in the night to pray for her. We prayed for her, did everything. I mean, I was interceding for her. Such a spooky lady. Religious, not spiritual, religious lady. Very, very religious. Knows every pastor in town. You know those kind of people. So we went to see her. Oh, this lady is so religious, oh, brethren. You know that? We went to see her. We met her. We came there around, I think, 6 o'clock in the morning. Well, at 6:30 or 7. Me and my wife, we carried her. After we finished our prayer, we rushed there, brought food there. She was dying. We help her. We saw a man there. Huh? Sister. He was in pain and the man was by the. What happened to this man? What is it?
1: He's my brother.
0: So we said, look. Oh, we said, brother, what is it? They are prayer partners. Prayer partners. We used to go to mountain together to pray. It's very serious.
1: So we asked the young man, where we didn't know when you enter town. What is it? He said, no, I meant of the prophetic. Prophesy on the bed. Is where you're doing your prophecy on the bed. What kind of testimony is that? You are into the prophetic. Sister is dying, you are not sick, you are prophesying on the sickness, on the bed.
0: When you are a pastor, you see many things. See, there are people who, when you look at the fruits, their fruits, you look at their lifestyle. Their lifestyle will tell you whether this is false or true. There are many people who claim to be prophets, who are false prophets. One other sign is that they are lovers of money. They are lovers of money. They normally find a way to ask you to bring money. Anybody who is a prophet who is asking for money is false. Maybe it was true before, but it has become false now. If you say, go and bring this amount of money, some people will give you specific amounts. They give you specific amount. They prophesy for you and say something is about to happen. It's an evil. Evil is about to befall maybe your mother or your father somewhere, or your uncle or your child. It's about the devil is about to. Now you need to bring some money. That's, you need to tear this. False prophecy. Asking for money. Seeking for financial support. You have seen that one here. People come here and they say they are. People say they are prophets. They say they have a word. They work, but also, I've got a word for you. You saw it on television. God gave me a word for you. I said, I don't need it. First of all, when I look at you, you need the word. He said, I must tell you because God said, I must tell you. I said, okay. I said, I don't want. I said, I don't want your word.
1: I'm a prophet.
0: I don't know whether you're a prophet or not. You see, when somebody begins to say, I'm a prophet, forget it. You're like, say, guava. Say, I'm guava. I'm guava. You will see guava fruit. You know how to screen this where you are. You just, what you are, you will show. It's God who showcases people. So I said, look, I don't need your word. He said, but I have a word. I said, I don't need your word. I'm a carrier of the Holy Ghost. And usually, one of the other signs that they normally come from a far distance. That's another sign that you know that it's important. They normally come from far distance. Okay? And then another sign is that they don't normally have people who disciple them. Nobody mentored them. They were not mentored by people. Most of them, they were not mentored.
2: Okay, brother.
0: I said, most of them, they are not. You can't, if you ask them, who was your pastor? Who discipled you? Ah, no. I mean, this apostolic ministry. Apostolic ministry. Nobody discipled them. Nobody raised them up. If you have been here, I talk about my pastor. I was raised up. I was nursed. My pastor nursed me and trained me. My pastor was trained by somebody else. See these people who are vagabonds. Who are vagabond prophets. They have no root. There is no spiritual root. They never submitted to authority. And they don't like to submit to authority. These are some of the signs you see in them. And then when you cross their path and you don't accept their prophecy, they begin to curse you. Listen, any pastor that is cursing somebody, that you see is releasing curse for somebody, wrong. That pastor or prophet. Either pastor, prophet, evangelist or anything, who says, and you hear him releasing curse over somebody. He wants to do like Elijah, like Old Testament. And they say, he wants to be like Elijah. He releasing curse. That's an old sign to say, look, I beg you. Go ahead. Even if he's not cursing you, he's still cursing somebody else. And you see the person cursing somebody else. Wrong. Some people say, until you come and beg me, it's not going to work with you. Hey! False prophet! Doesn't give you comfort. Doesn't edify you. It doesn't console you. Doesn't give you happiness. They do know that there are people who are going about right now because and they are sad because they said their former pastor has released a curse on them. Nobody can curse you. You are too blessed. If somebody call me on phone, you don't die about it, but only about 3 or 4 years ago now. And says, I said, no, I don't believe that. He said, by this, you are going to die this year. I said, no, guys. 2009. I was supposed to die by 2009. Based on the prophecy. I'm the prophetic man. They instill fear to you. False prophet bring fear. they bring fear. Their wars bring fear. They don't bring comfort. They inject fear. If it is God, no fear. If you have read the Bible, you will see where all the verse somebody said about 365 places in the Bible where you see God mentioning, he said, no, fear not. Don't be afraid. Fear not. Fear not. Don't be afraid. Why is he saying it over and over? Because you hear me, this is extremely important. You have not refusing to fear under any circumstance. I don't care what you are facing. I don't care the deadline that is facing you. You need to, before you start praying for the sickness, first of all, resist fear. You need to do that first. Don't pray in fear. Don't, because praying in fear is useless. If you pray in fear, it's a waste of time. Before you pray, you take authority while you are shivering. Like this, say, no fear in the name of Jesus. I resist you. I refuse to fear. Then you can address the problem. Are you following me this morning, church?
2: This is how far we can go on this program today.
3: Praise God.
2: If you are not born again, you don't know, truly know Jesus as your Lord and Savior. You need to make decision to know him.
3: Right now.
2: Yes.
3: This is the day of salvation.
2: Amen.
3: And it's simple. He has paid the price.
2: Amen.
3: Just believe in your heart. Say, I believe in my heart.
2: I believe in my heart.
3: And I confess with my mouth.
2: I confess with my
3: mouth. Jesus Christ.
2: Jesus Christ.
3: Is the Son of God.
2: Is the Son of God.
3: That died for my sins.
2: That died for my sins.
3: Lord Jesus.
2: Lord Jesus.
3: Right now.
2: Right now.
3: I believe. You are raised.
2: You are raised.
3: For my justification.
2: For my justification.
3: And so I'm saved.
2: And so I'm saved.
3: You said that you meant it, you are born again. And if you are sick in your body, the same Jesus who took your sin, took your sickness. Mm-hmm. Told you how you are hurting. In the name.
2: In Jesus' name.
3: Be
2: healed.
3: As it is done. Say, I take my healing.
2: I take my healing.
3: It's yours. Now start acting on it. Okay? Start doing what you couldn't do before. That shows that you really believe. Then the next point, and the most important point, the next important point is that you need to look for a living church.
2: Amen. Prayerfully.
3: Yeah, prayerfully look for a living church. Mm. You think God, there are dead churches, there are lukewarm churches, there are live churches. Mm. So living churches. So you look for a living church right now. And my prayer is that the Holy Spirit will lead you to the right church where you can grow and become strong. In Jesus' name.
2: Amen. That's all we can take on this program today.
3: Amen. I believe you have been richly blessed.
2: Amen.
3: Praise God.
2: Hallelujah.
3: Our names remain Brother Lotto and Sister Lotto.
2: Amen.
3: We are the senior pastor of Igu Christian Center worldwide. And we are glad to be able to come to you every week, bring this program to you. And next week, we'll be here by the grace of God. And if you have testimonies of changed lives, let us know.
2: Amen.
3: And I also encourage you to join our social media handles on
2: Igu Christian Center.
3: On Facebook.
2: Yes, on Facebook.
3: And Instagram.
2: And Instagram.
3: Praise God.
2: Hallelujah.
3: You can also join Brother Lotto on YouTube. Praise God.
2: Hallelujah.
3: We love you and God loves you. See you same time, same station. Next week.
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quest for a place in the knockout stage. Oh, well, sport fans, don't get it twisted. I've already told y'all, this one is the Nations Cup of Nigeria's under-18 boys handball team. Recall,

It was a narrow victory over their opponents yesterday. I'm still not convinced with their performances. I saw them yesterday and I'm still not convinced at all. I feel that there's still a whole lot that still needs to be done in that team. They won that game narrowly by the skin of their teeth, just by the whiskers, by just a mega 1 point, 26-35. That game could have swung either way. So they are lucky. For the coach of the team, Abdulhakim Yakubu, he knows that the boys still need to up their ante. They still need to do a whole lot. They still need to just keep their feet on the gas, not to take their feet off the pedal. Because so for me, all of these narrow wins does not really convince me. I'm sure a lot of Nigerians and of course handball enthusiasts, they are not convinced yet with the narrow victory of this team. But then again, I feel that maybe as the competition progresses, they can also grow into the tournament, grow into the competition, and of course just get to settle in pretty well. Their next game is against Madagascar. Hopefully they get to massacre Madagascar. And from one court to another court, so from handball, now let's go to volleyball. Yes, recall our team also doing battle regarding their own version of Nations Cup as well. And finally, Nigeria records her first win at 2026 African Nations Championship. Well, Nigeria began their campaign at the 2026 African Men's Volleyball Nations Championship on a winning note after defeating Chad 3-0, 25-17, 25-17, and of course the third set, 25-6. In Tunisia on Wednesday, 16th of September, Nigeria are targeting the sole ticket for the Los Angeles 2028 Olympic Games, while also aiming to secure qualification for the 2027 FIVB World Championship. The Zone 3 champions dominated the opening set, defeating Chad 25-17, before repeating the same scoreline in the second set. The team completed the job in the third set, winning 25-16 to seal their first victory of the championship. Speaking after the victory, head coach of Nigeria's men's volleyball team, Ryan Masajedi, praised his players for executing the game plan against Chad. The Japanese coach said the team would not be carried away by the victory as they shift their attention to their next group game against Algeria. Masajedi said, "I am excited that the players played according to the instructions given to them. It shows our training program worked out. They executed the game plan and we had no issues beating Chad in our first match. We will shift to focus to our next match against Algeria today, being Thursday, and will not be carried away by the victory. We have to top our group to have a favorable pairing in the next round." Masajedi also applauded Nigerians back home for their support and cooperation towards the team. He urged the supporters to continue believing in the players as Nigeria pursue their targets at the championship. That was according to the Japanese coach of Nigeria senior men's volleyball team, Ryan Masajedi. Well, I recall that prior to when they did jet out of the shores of the country, he also faced the media and he said they will take the tournament one game at a time. They will take it one step at a time and they are not underrating any of their opponents at all, because just as they are there to fulfill their mission, other teams are also there as well to fulfill their mission. And one of those missions is to ensure that they get to qualify for the Los Angeles Olympics that will go down in 2028, and also get to qualify for the World Cup of this their own event, which is volleyball as well. And recall, for this team, they are regional champions. So right about now, they are facing teams from other parts or from other regions of the continent. Teams from the northern part, eastern part, central part, even from the western part as well. So when we say, oh, they are regional champions, it's just like the Wafu B, that is our own region right here, the western part of the continent. That's what our men's volleyball team are. But now they are competing against some of the best of the best. And good to know that they can start their campaign on a winning note, starting with their stronger foot and, of course, just pulling the chestnuts out of the fire. And they will also do battle later today against their Algerian counterpart right there in Abidjan, Cote d'Ivoire. Recall that it was their female version that finished 9th right there in Nairobi, Kenya. Mm-hmm. That was during the classification placement finishing. They finished 9th ultimately.
But this team, they cannot afford to finish ninth because you must come first to qualify for the Los Angeles 2028 Olympics. It's a sole ticket. So you must be the winner of this championship to qualify for the Olympics and also get to qualify for your own World Cup as well. You know, we have already said in recent times, most of these events that are going down also serves as qualifiers for major international tournaments like the Olympics or even the World Cup of their own discipline as well.

0: Well, before we actually go further, we shall take you to Abidjan, Cote d'Ivoire, and hear from the team captain, Abdulkadir Jayola. Man sends a strong message to Nigerians back home after the important win against Chad at the 2026 African Men's Volleyball Nations Championship right in Tunisia. So, yeah, quickly, let's take you to Abidjan, Cote d'Ivoire, and hear from the coach, or rather the captain of Nigeria's men's volleyball team, Abdulkadir Jayola.
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2: I think we celebrating after each point. It's a kind of morale that keeps us going. So it's because it's make us happy, you know, and it makes us to keep going. You understand? Okay. So our brothers and sisters back in Nigeria, I hope you guys are going to support us, and inshallah, we are going to bring the trophy. Inshallah.
3: My name is Chief Adebukola Olokpade. 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
0: Yeah, welcome back, sports fan. That was the voice of Nigerian captain Abdulkadir Jayola, just sending a strong message to all of us back home, saying that inshallah we shall bring the trophy back home. Well, from all of us right here, most definitely we are indeed supporting them, and of course wishing them good luck and all the best. Like I said earlier, the team will be in action later today. Nigeria takes on Algeria. It's about the 2026 CAVB Men's African Nations Volleyball Championship that is currently ongoing right in Tunisia. Recall, it started on the 13th of September and it runs up until the 25th of September 2026. A look at the schedule for today being day 3, 17th of September 2026. Nigeria versus Algeria, the game goes down by 8 p.m. There's also Kenya versus Ghana. There's also Central African Republic versus DR Congo. Morocco versus Egypt. Not forgetting Cameroon versus Rwanda. Hopefully, we come back on the broadcast tomorrow and sing songs of joy. Nigeria versus Algeria. Now them go cry. And finally, from the world of other sports, yeah, let's go to the terrific court of tennis. Recall, our team is preparing assiduously for everything the Davis Cup World Group 2. They've got a date against their Moroccan counterpart. And right about now, someone is talking tough. Yeah, Nigeria's number one tennis player, Kanis Abua, is confident their country can overcome Morocco in their Davis Cup World Group 2 tie, urging fans back home to keep supporting the team as they continue their preparation in Rabat, Nigeria. Recall, they arrived in Morocco on Monday ahead of the September 19 and the 20 clash at the Union Sportive de Cheminotot, the Tunis de Maroc, right there in Abua or Morocco. And with Abua, Daniel Adeleye, Michael Emmanuel, and Abubakar Yusuf forming the playing team under coach Benson Ishicheli. We are just looking forward to doing something good. I am sure we are going to win. I will just tell the people at home to send their support, Abua told Nigerian journalists during one of the team's training sessions in Lagos. The team had spent more than a week preparing on the clay court of the Lagos Country Club before departing for Morocco, with Ishicheli working on their fitness and match readiness. Nigeria earned their place in World Group 2 after defeating Uzbekistan 3-1 at the Lagos Lawn Tennis Club in February, with Abua playing a key role in the comeback. After the tie was a level at 1-1, following the opening singles matches, Abua partnered Emmanuel to win the doubles rubber and put Nigeria ahead before Adeleye sealed the victory with a 6-3, 6-4 win over Ilya Ignatov. Looking back on the victory, Abua described it as a significant moment in his career. He said, and I quote, "It was a very good feeling for the team and the country as a whole, because we did a very good job and people were happy. Personally, it's a big achievement for my career," he said. Abua followed the Davis Cup success by winning the CBN Tennis Championship, another milestone he attributed to his work ethic. "I will just say it is hard work. I have been working hard to win the CBN Championship. It has been one of my biggest goals in Nigerian tennis," he said. Morocco entered the tie after dropping into World Group 2, following their defeat by Colombia in the World Group 1 playoff in Casablanca. Nigeria will be hoping to build on their victory over Uzbekistan and secure another win as they seek to climb further in the Davis Cup, the International Tennis Federation's premier international men's team competition. obviously they want to be at the Davis Cup by all means so possible, because it's the World Cup of tennis. Yeah, it's just like I often say, every team wants to be at the gathering of the best. In football, every player wants to play in the UCL, want to play in the FIFA Club World Cup, the World Cup, and of course, so for tennis players, they want to be at the Grand Slams, the WTAs, the Billie Jean King Cup for the women, and for the men, the Davis Cup as well. Like I said, it's all about the World Cup of tennis. And we know for Team Nigeria, we shall face Morocco on the 19th and 20th of September 2026. It's all to play for. It's all about qualifiers for everything Davis Cup World Group 1. And for Morocco, they were previously in Group 1, but they got relegated after losing to their Colombian counterpart. And the advantage they've got is that they have home court advantage. The game will go down right there in Morocco. And currently the team is preparing right there in Rabat. And for Nigeria's number one tennis player, well, man is indeed talking tough. It's not just about talking tough. I just hope that he can definitely do it by just backing up his talks with actions. And one thing that also excites me about the team is the fact that the Shaq himself, Sheun Ogunshaki, is also part of the team. Just to ensure we've got a qualitative squad. Hopefully, they get to defeat their Moroccans. In recent times, it has been clearly contested between Nigeria and, of course, Morocco as well, administratively or even in whatever game it is, be it football, tennis, just name it, even table tennis as well. Yeah, time check right about now, 30 minutes gone past of 8. Obviously, you can't hit the broadcast. Still the 17th day in the month of September 2026. Still front of page, Breakfast Sports Show. A review or retrospective segment with yours truly, Donaldo, the big player. Well, we shall go for a short break. And when I come back, it will be everything. The talks of football. Recall that our Flamingos were in action yesterday. Yeah, their own match day one. Their own opener right there at the Wafubi Under 17 Girls Cup. They dispatched their Nigerian counterpart. And we know that for the Under 20 Men's World Cup as well, that is ongoing right in Poland. Yesterday saw the commencement of the round of 16 ties. Yeah, games were played yesterday. And for the Falconets, that's the Under 20 team of Nigeria, ably led by Coach Moses Aduku, they'll also be in action later today. So yeah, we shall get to touch on that one as well. We saw a midweek game go down in the world of the Euro match NPFL. Yeah, for the Pride of Rivers, it was indeed a proud result over the Seasiders of Warri Wolves. They won that game 2-0. Right about now, they are up to third on the log in the NPFL. And we know that later today, the Flying Antelopes of Enugu will also be in action. It's a rescheduled NPFL match. I'm Thomas Enugu Rangers. And of course, finally, we shall get to touch on everything the NFF crisis before going foreign on the broadcast. Trailer loads of games went down yesterday in Spain. Well, for Barca, they keep making other teams face the pain. Yeah, for Racing Santander, they lost that game 7-2. Yeah, Barca putting 7 past their opponents in honor of Eagles 7. And of course, right there in England, we also saw EFL Cup. Manchester United. Them go stain your white. And we've also seen a draw for EFL Cup round 4. I shall get to bring that one to your listening pleasure. And indeed, early as of this morning, yes, I ought to be awake just to see the goats. For Lionel Andres Cochetini Messi, La Puga Atomica, man fired Inter Miami to another title. Yes, make that his 49th title overall. Man has won the most titles in the history of football. Who comes close? Messi heads into Miami to Campionate Cup triumph. All of those and so much more we shall get to dissect when I come back. Don't even move from muscle. Still on Champions Dial, Eagles 7 Sports Radio, 103.7 FM.
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15: 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I beg.
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Yeah, welcome back, sports fan. Good to know that you are still glued to the amazing sound of Eagle 7 Sports Radio 103.7 FM. We are still reaching you live from the beautiful and blissful town of Wasimi, right here in Ewekoro, local government area of Ogun State, Nigeria, sub-Saharan Africa, where we are broadcasting live to the world. Time check right about now, 32 minutes, gone past the of 8. Also, the 17th day in the month of September 2026. Still a front page a breakfast pod show review or retrospective segment with yours truly, Donaldo, the big game player. Once again, the studio outlines to reach us right here, 0700-2255-1037, 0812782-8497, the WhatsApp line, 0706728-0732. Okay, cool. Now, let's focus on football. And in talking football, like it's been said, ladies first, we start with age-grade women's football under 17. Yeah, Nigeria's Flamingos, they opened their 2026 Wafubi under 17 girls campaign in emphatic fashion on Wednesday, cruising to a commanding 5-0 victory over Niger Republic in Yamoussoukro, Cote d'Ivoire. The Nigerian youngsters dominated proceedings and took control of the encounter with two first-half goals before adding three more after the interval to complete a convincing opening day victory. Captain Amoni Chidi opened the scoring for the Flamingos in the 16th minute, giving Nigeria an early advantage. Adeola Bashiru doubled the lead in the 35th minute as the Flamingos continued to dictate the tempo and create opportunities against their West African opponent. Nigeria went into the break with a comfortable 2-0 advantage. The Flamingos maintained the attacking pressure after the restart and eventually put the result beyond doubt. That was late in the second half. Ohuneme Sunday extended Nigeria's lead in the 83rd minute before Mary Dunstan struck just a minute later to make it a 4-0. Ayomide Rotimi completed the rout in the 4th minute of added time, sealing a 5-0 victory for coach Akin Busari's side. The victory gives Nigeria a strong start to the regional tournament and provides valuable competitive preparation ahead of the 2026 Wafubi, or rather 2026 FIFA Under 17 Women's World Cup right there in Morocco. A well, sport fan, it must be noted that for the Flamingos, they arrived in Cote d'Ivoire with a 20-player squad selected by Busari for the competition. The team includes players from several leading Nigerian women's clubs and, of course, academies. Nigeria's opening fixture was originally scheduled to be against Ghana, but the withdrawal of Benin Republic led to a reshuffling of the tournament fixtures, with Niger becoming the Flamingos' first opponent. The Flamingos are now expected to face Ghana on Saturday, 19th of September, in another important Group B encounter. The Wafubi tournament is particularly significant for Nigeria as a part of the team's preparations for the FIFA Under 17 Women's World Cup, scheduled to take place in Morocco from the 17th of October to the 8th of November. Nigeria, recall, having joined in Group B of the World Cup alongside North Korea, Puerto Rico, and Poland. The Flamingos secured their place at the global tournament after overcoming Benin Republic 8-5 on aggregate. That was in the final qualifying round in the month of July. So, after all said and done for the Falconets, or rather the Flamingos, their opener ended 5-0, a 5-star performance over the Nigerians. The goal scorer, Chidi Amoni, the skipper of the team, led by example by opening scoring for the Serbian tutor by coach Akin Busari. Awawu Bashir also got a second goal. Onwu Nene Sunday got the third goal. Mary Dunstan got a fourth goal. Of course, Ayomide Rotimi put the final nail on the coffin. It was a dominant performance from the Flamingos as Nigeria cruised to a 5-0 victory over Niger in their opening match of the 2026 Wafubi Under 17 Girls Cup. And of course, away from everything, the talks of the Wafubi Under 17 Girls Cup. Well, let's talk about the senior sisters from Yamoussoukro, Cote d'Ivoire. Without our visas, we are flying straight away to Poland. Okay, right about now, we've landed safely right in Poland. It's all about the FIFA Under 20 Women's World Cup round of 16 results. Yeah, like I did say earlier, that's for the Falconets. They'll be in action later today, but games went down yesterday. Round of 16 kickstarted yesterday for Brazil and, of course, USA Under 20 Women respectively. It was a 1-1 draw. Then on penalties, Brazil edged USA 5-4. Argentina
They lost to South Korea 0-1. Spain, they made Portugal feel the pain 2-0. Italy and China People's Republic, it ended 1-1. Italy won on penalties, so 5-4. So it means that for Brazil, South Korea, Spain and Italy, they are through to the quarterfinals. And obviously, we've got our quarterfinal pairings: South Korea versus Italy, Brazil versus Spain. It's all to play for. And later today, the Falcons and other countries will also be in action. And right about now, Nigeria's women's under 20 coach Moses Aduku says winning the FIFA under 20 women's World Cup has been his target since taking charge of the Falcons, as his side faces England in the round of 16 in Poland on Thursday, which is today. The Falcons will face England, with Aduku insisting that lifting the trophy remains the ultimate objective despite the challenge posed by the European side. "It will not surprise us. Right from the first day I was appointed, I made it clear to the players and the backroom staff that my vision is to win the World Cup, and I told them they could back out if they were not ready," Aduku said. "So if we win by Thursday, it will not be a surprise for me, and the celebrations will end on the pitch, and we will focus on the next game. We will make Nigeria proud by God's grace." Nigeria, recall, booked their place in the round of 16 with an emphatic 10-1 win over New Caledonia. That was last Sunday. They had lost 2-0 to Spain in their opening game, and they also drew goalless with China in their second game. Ramon Talai Karim opened the scoring from the penalty spot and completed a hat-trick, while substitute winner Honor Jite David also scored 3 times as the Falcons secured a place in the knockout stage. And right about now, ahead of today's encounter, he also revealed, "We have been back in training and working on goal scoring and defending. This is the future for Nigeria, because after this level, they will move to the next level of their careers. Nigeria have featured at every edition of the competition since its inception in 2002 and are 2-10 runners-up, finishing second in 2010 and 2014. They also won bronze in 2012. The Falcons lost both of finals to Germany, and they will now seek to continue their pursuit of a first world title against England. Nigeria, Brazil and the US, they are the only teams to have appeared at every edition of the competition, following Germany's failure to qualify for this year's tournament." Yeah, Coach Moses Aduku talking tough right there. A man also doubles as the coach of Edo Queens and WFL champions. So basically, man knows what it means to win a cup, to win a tournament, or even win a trophy as well, not just in the country but even on the continent. Recall, in 2024, man also won the WAFB Champions League qualifiers, the one that Kennedy Boboye also won just a few weeks ago. And he has said, "Oh, since he took the job of the Falcons, it's all about just one mission: going for the kill, wanting to dominate and come back home with the crown all the way from Poland." Well, how possible is that? Only time will tell. The nation has appeared at every edition of the World Cup, but we have never lifted the Holy Grail, just coming second twice in 2010 and 2014, and we lost to the same opponent, the Diamond Shafts. Ladies, talk about Germany. We lost that game in 2010 and 2014. In 2012, we came third, winning bronze medal. And interestingly, Germany are not at this edition of the World Cup. So are you pondering and pondering? Before we leave the talks of the Falcons, look at the fixtures that will go down today, 17th of September 2026, by 2 p.m., France versus Canada. Same time as well. Yeah, both games will go down simultaneously. We shall see England versus Nigeria. And by 5:30, North Korea versus Japan. Not forgetting Poland versus Colombia. Just one win away from the quarterfinals. Yeah, sport fan, put your money where your mouth is. Do you see the Falcons edging their English counterparts? And away from the talks of everything, the FIFA under 20 Women's World Cup. Now, let's talk about the Euro match, NPFL. Yeah, rescheduled games that will obviously go down this midweek. One went down yesterday, and today we shall see another one go down right there at the Dan Ayam Stadium in Owerri.

0: and sport fan, it's all to play for. 2026-27 Euro match MPFL. Recall, winner takes it all. 1 billion naira. So, as it went down yesterday for Rivers United, they secured a comfortable 2-0 victory over Wari Wolves in a rescheduled match day 3 fixture of the Euro match MPFL played on Wednesday at the Adoki amidst Marcus Stern right then Port Harcourt. The pride of Rivers, they took the lead in the 22nd minute. So, through Abdulrashid Dabai, before Chine Merim Ugweze added a second in the 75th minute. So, to seal all 3 points, Rivers United, they controlled the tempo for much of the opening half and were rewarded when Dabai produced a precise finish following a beautiful combination with Elias Ochobi in the 22nd minute. The host continued to create opportunities with Ochijoke Mbaoma and captain Stephen Manyo coming close to extending the advantage before the interval. After the restart, Rivers United maintained their intensity and they continued to dictate proceedings. Their persistence paid off. That was in the 75th minute when Chine Merim Ugweze fired a powerful effort into the top corner, doubling the advantage and effectively putting the results beyond Wari Wolves. So the Seasiders, led by captain Stephen Manyo, the Rivers United defense remained resolute in the closing stages, frustrating Wari Wolves' attempt to find a way back into the contest and securing another clean sheet. Well, what does the result mean for the pride of Rivers? The victory keeps Rivers United's perfect start to the season intact, further strengthening the team's momentum as the campaign definitely continues. And for Rivers United also, they'll be on the road this weekend as they travel to Lafia to face the solid miners, Nasarawa United, in their next league game fixture. That'll be game week 4. Make that 2 games or 2 wins. Rivers United, they are off to a perfect start in Euro match MPFL. Well, obviously, they had to bounce back into winning ways after crashing out of the money spinning CAF Champions League. I recall they lost to San Pedro off Ivory Coast. Well, it was a 2-0 right there at the Goswill Akpabio International Stadium. But considering the fact that they played a 1-0 away from home and on away goals rule, it ended 3-3. They were bundled out of the CAF Champions League first preliminary round. Yeah, before we leave the talks of the MPFL, a look at the log right about now. Number 1, we've got the Savannah Tigers. Doma United, 3 matches, 9 points. Number 2, the Malia Boys, Barra FC, 3 matches, 7 points. Number 3, Rivers United, 2 matches, 6 points. Number 4, the Benin Arsenal, Bendel Insurance, 3 matches, 6 points. Number 5, Ikorodu Lagawa, Ikorodu City, 2 matches, 4 points. Number 6, Okwara United, that's the Afonja Warriors, so 3 matches, 4 points. Number 7, Seme Sugeida, played by coach Daniel Ogumodede. They are 7th on the log, yeah, in honor of Eagles 7. Kano Pillars, 2 matches of 4 points. Number 8, Niger Tornadoes, 3 matches of 4 points. Number 9, the Peace Boys, Plateau United, 3 matches of 4 points. Number 10, Sporting Lagos, that's the Noisy Lagosians, yeah, 2 matches of 3 points. Number 11, Oluyole Warriors, yeah, Shooting Stars, just 1 match of 3 points. Number 12, the Beast, Ranchers Beast, 3 matches of 3 points. Number 13, the Solid Miners, Nasarawa United, 2 matches of 3 points. Number 14, the Pride of Imo, Kun Khalifat, 3 matches, 2 points. Number 15, Abia Warriors, the Ochende Boys, ably led by coach Amama and Mark Pakabo. Well, they've got a 2 point right there. Number 16, the Flying Antelopes, ably led by coach Fidelis Ilechukwu, that's the working one right there. They are 16th on the log, 1 match, 1 point. Number 17, Katsina United, 2 matches, 1 point. Number 18, someone said, what is Papillo doing with the People's Elephants of Aba? Eyimba, 18 on the log, 2 matches, 0 point. Number 19, the Seasiders, Wari Wolves, so 2 matches, 0 point. Number 20, Inter Lawa, that's Inter Lagos, 3 matches, 0 point. Yeah, where's your favorite team on the log right there in the Euro match NPFL? All right, cool. Let's match it to the path of the four line. Hello, top of the morning.
1: Ronaldo.
0: Good morning. Welcome, the first man.
1: Yes, yeah, so Ronaldo.
0: Yeah. You talk so waiting.
1: Then how did they withdraw the money?
0: Which money I withdraw? You mean the 1 billion coin?
1: No, everybody, because you withdraw money for ATM. Is that your PIN number?
0: Nasona, you know they see the money withdraw.
1: Because withdraw money every day.
0: Naso, your transaction don't be successful.
1: As the president do.
0: Hmm.
1: Oh, the president do. Anyway, that was a night, you know. First of all, I think I wish our super far college best of luck today against England.
0: You don't add a super to the name, oh. Make you no compliment with the super Falcons to do for WAFCON, no. This is why I say don't add super to the name. Super Falcons.
1: Falcons. I wish you a good luck today. I hope you're able to conquer this England. So we all know that the British are colonists. So this is the game of football, and we need to colonize them.
0: Mm.
1: So I wish you the luck. That guy, Amos Adogo, yeah. Just to mention, you know how it feels to get the trophy. So I wish you have no money for that. But today, I believe if they could win today match. If they come into the match, I think they might just enter the final. So I wish the best of luck. And the Flamengo, they put 5 points their opponent just as the Ghana opponent did.
0: Mm-hmm.
1: So now two of them are going to face each other. So they were 25. So then they will go to suffer today. So I wish the best of luck. However, they are just local champion and partner. So they cannot just go. They cannot just go. Go away, go and bring trophy to our country. So they can defeat their opponent at 2-0. And they cannot have a formidable defense against the opponent. Well, I want them to try. For the first thing I want to do is the 1 billion you're measuring to be a private club. I would have a conversation with the 1 billion era. And they really have done very well.
0: Yeah, thank you very much, the first man, for chiming in on the conversation. Yeah, just like the first man, you as well can get to just air your thoughts and indeed your opinions as well. 0700-225-1037, 0700-2255-1037, the other line 0812-7828-497, 0812-2782-8497, the WhatsApp line 0706728-0732, 0706728-0732. And finally, before we leave the talks of everything MPFL, one game will go down today by 4 p.m. right there at the Dan Ayam Stadium in Owerri. It will be Rangers International versus Nasarawa United.

head of Nigerian Football, well, the proposed reform agenda for the Nigerian Football Federation, led by the National Sports Commission, is set to get a clear direction in the coming days as the World Football Governing Body, FIFA, weighs whether to pave the way for a normalization committee or allow the existing NFF Congress to lead the process of establishing or stabilizing Nigerian football. This follows the conclusion of a FIFA-led consultation with Nigerian football stakeholders in Abuja on Monday and Tuesday to assess the legal and governance structure of the federation following the mass resignation of NFF President Alhaji Ibrahim Musa Gusau, General Secretary Mohammed Sanusi, and other board members on the 27th of August. Gusau and his board resigned amid a mounting scrutiny over the performances of Nigeria's national and youth teams, particularly the failure of the senior men's and women's team. The failure of the senior men's and women's teams to qualify for their respective World Cups. The delegation comprised the FIFA Member Association Governance Services team. The lead, Ahmed Haraz, FIFA Head of Member Association Governance, Rofotana, FIFA Regional Officer for West Africa Lead, El Hajj Wak Diop, and a CAF Legal Manager, Nnaemeka Olu. At the conclusion of the engagement on Tuesday, the NSC said FIFA and CAF would now consider the views and submissions gathered from Nigerian football stakeholders before determining the next steps in the reform process. The FIFA and CAF delegation will take the outcome of its consultations back to its leadership in Zurich as a part of its assessment of the Nigerian football landscape and decide the appropriate next steps and roadmap to activate and drive the reforms, the NSC said in a statement on Wednesday. The National Sports Commission applauds all the stakeholders for the unanimous alignment and agreement that comprehensive reforms and a reset are evidently desirable and remains committed to continuous open, international, and deliberate dialogue and collaboration with FIFA, CAF, the NFF members, and all relevant stakeholders towards the advancement of Nigerian football and indeed the objectives of comprehensive reforms to reset the ecosystem. However, stakeholders differed on the mechanism through which the reforms should be implemented. The Players Union, Coaches, and Referees Association were among those who favored a normalization process with a call for broader representation on the NFF Congress, board, standing committees, and a voting structure. The Players Union, Coaches, and Referees Association aligned on the same pathway for Nigerian football reform, representation on the Congress, NFF board, its standing committees, and the voting rights must be equal in the new governing structure. We also agreed on a normalization process driven by stakeholders, one of the attendees said on Tuesday. However, the State Football Association chairman argued that the existing NFF Congress should be allowed to lead the process. Gombe State FA chairman and leader of the State FA delegation, Yakubu Sarma, said the Congress could stabilize Nigerian football. The key issue we presented before FIFA as our Congress members represent the FAs is that Nigerian football is not in crisis. Nigerian football is not in any way in crisis because our leagues are on, our clubs are playing their continental matches, our girls are playing international football, and the NFF Secretariat is functioning. We don't need to go outside the established framework to start bringing about a solution. Meanwhile, former NFF President and General Secretaries have jointly petitioned the FIFA and CAF Governance Assessment Mission, calling for the immediate installation of a six-month normalization committee to overhaul the country's football administration. The proposal was endorsed by former NFF President Sani Lulu Abdullahi and Aminu Megari, former First Vice President Obinna Ogba, and our former General Secretaries Fani Amu, Sani Toro, Bolaji Ojo Oba, and Musa Amodu. The group proposed a structured transition beginning with the stakeholder consultations, followed by local football council elections, state FA elections, an expanded NFF Congress, and ultimately national NFF elections. Well, Sport Fan, we can also tell you that they also called for an overhaul of the existing Congress structure, where state FAs hold roughly 84% of the voting power, to ensure broader representation for leagues, players, coaches, referees, and the grassroots bodies. The former officials argued that changing personnel alone would not be enough to address the problems in Nigerian football, and urged FIFA and CAF to use the assessment mission
to establish a binding and transparent governance framework for the future of the game. Obviously, I am on the same page as the Players Union, the Coaches Association, the Referees Association, not so forgetting the league as well. We want an equal representation of all NFF bodies or components as well. No one is bigger than the other. And of course, right there, like I told y'all, we are being represented by the chairman CEO of Eagle 7 Sports Radio 103.7 FM, Chief Dr. Segun Patrick Odegbami, M-O-N. That's all for Players Union right there. Okay, time check right about now. 57 minutes gone past of 8. Still the 17th day in the month of September 2026. Don't get it twisted. Still a front of page Breakfast Sports Show right here on Eagle 7 Sports Radio. 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Review segments with yours truly, Donaldo, the bigger player. All right, cool. Away from the talk of sports right in the country, now let's go foreign on the broadcast and, of course, bring you results of matches that went yesterday. Talking points, analysis, and, of course, other juicy news you can also use as well.

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Front of page, Breakfast Sports Show with Donaldo, the big game player. Look at the results of matches that went down last night. Starting from the Spanish La Liga, for the Los Colchoneros, Atletico Madrid, they put up 4 passes to Osasuna, 4 goals to nil. Deportivo, they lost to Sevilla 0-1 for the first time for the Black Panther himself. Pierre-Emerick Aubameyang, man, was not on the score sheet for Deportivo. And for Barcelona,

St. David, he got a goal and an assist in Athletic's 4-0 win over Osasuna. And guess what, sport fan? Next up for Diego Pablo Simeone and his boys is the Madrid Derby. It's also play for Real versus Atletico. And quickly, away from Wanda Metropolitano to Spotify Camp Nou. Yeah, for Barcelona, absolutely, they smash newly promoted Racing Santander. 7-2. Definitely, no holding back. No holds bad for the Blaugranas. Mescu and club, more than just a football club. Yeah, Jean Cancelo got the first goal as early as the 8th minute. Rafinha got the second goal. And of course, Cancelo again for the third goal. But then again, it was adjudged as an own goal. The fourth goal was scored by Rafinha back-to-back. He got the fifth goal. Gabriel Jesus came off the bench to also get on the score sheet, not forgetting Lamine Yamal. Now, João Ibáñez just redeeming himself after losing a penalty in that encounter. And for Racing, their goals were scored by Gueye and of course Zabiri. Right back in Barcelona, they have been a joy to watch this season. Recall, their first game was against Elche. They won that game 5-0. Then against Athletic Club, 2-0. Against Rayo Vallecano, 5-2. Against Valencia, 5-0. Against Feyenoord, 5-1. Against Levante, 4-2. Last night against Racing, 7-2. Barcelona cannot stop scoring this season. 7-2 last night, and guess what? 6 league games, 28 goals are scored. That's why I say goals in our water. We often say that goals are the currency of the game. It's about goals, goals, goals. They cannot stop scoring. The most exciting team in Europe this season. And when you look at all of their matches this season, 26-27 season, they've got an aggregate score of 33-7. That is so ridiculous. And it was also a night of history as well for Barcelona, because they are the first team in La Liga history to start a season with 6 consecutive wins while scoring 28 plus goals. Only Sevilla in 1940-41 season had scored more after 6 games, 32 goals, but they won just 4 of those matches. Definitely, this is a pure brilliance coming from the Blaugranas. They have also scored 5 plus goals in 5 matches so far this season. They have only played 7 games in total. Like I said earlier, beating Elche 5-0 away from home. At home, Rayo Vallecano 5-2. Then Valencia away 5-0. Feyenoord at home 5-1. Then last night at home 7-2. They have also scored within the first 8 minutes in 4 consecutive official matches. Recall, against Valencia, against Feyenoord, against Levante, and last night against Racing as well. The last time Barca had a such run was 25 years ago. Yeah, you heard that right. That was far back in 2001. Hansi Flick flipping the fortunes of Barca. And yes, they were awarded 3 penalties in that match yesterday. 2 were converted by Lamine and of course Rafinha Diaz-Belloli. And interestingly, they have been awarded 3 penalties in the same La Liga matchup for only the 4th time in the club's history. When you look at previous occasions, it first happened in 1944. That was against Sabadell. Then also in 1994 against Osasuna. Then in 2016 versus Sporting Gijón. All of 4 instances came at home. It also happened last night as well. Yeah, the man I can see on my screen, Jean Cancelo, his first goal of the season was definitely a stunner. Everyone getting in on the party right at Barca. And for star striker Rafinha, well, we have actually run out of adjectives to qualify the young man right there, because he is on another level. He got his first hat-trick of the season, the first goal from the penalty spot, 25th minute. Second goal in the 42nd minute. And of course, his hat-trick in the 67th minute. The skipper of the team leading by example. And when you talk of most goals for Barca in the first 6 La Liga match days, Rafinha has now got 9. Messi also did so, 9 in 2017-18 season. Cesar also got 9 in 1950-51 season. Cesar also got 9 in 1948-49 season. Recall, Kubala also got 10. That was during the 1953-54 season. Not forgetting Mariano Martin, 12 in 1943-44 season. So Rafinha has now matched Lionel Messi's best ever start to a season for Barcelona. Rafinha has scored 10 goals in his first 7 games, the same number Messi scored in his first 7 games of the 2012-13 season. And recall, Lionel went on to finish that season with

0: 60 goals. Rafinha is definitely in the form of his life. He has now registered 14 goals and assists in his first 7 games of the season. Recall, against Elche, a brace and an assist. Against Athletic Club, a goal. Against Rayo Vallecano, a brace. Against Valencia, he also rattled the back of the net. Against Feyenoord, another brace. Against Levante, brace of assist. And last night, man raced to hat-trick against Racing Santander. An incredible out-support from the Brazilian sensation. And guess what? Another reminder that a man never made the Ballon d'Or nominee. And that's why I keep fighting for him. That those that came up with that 30-man Ballon d'Or shortlist, what were they thinking? What were they smoking? And how can we not talk about the star boy himself, Lamine Yamal, Nasrawi Ibana? Yeah, for Lamine Yamal, he has now scored in 5 consecutive games. So for the first time in his career, when you look at Rafinha in Barca's first 7 games, 11 goals, 3 assists. What about Yamal in Barca's first 7 games, 8 goals, 4 assists? Yeah, Barca's dynamic duo. They have been unstoppable. And yeah, sport fan, do you need a goal? Call super sub Gabriel Jesus. 37 minutes, 2 goals right there at Barcelona. Man scores a beauty for his first La Liga goal. After all and done for Rafinha, he was elected MVP of the match. Yeah, he took home the match ball. Also took home the most valuable player or man of the match award right there. And for Jao Cancelo, man has something to say after the game. He said, This was the best goal of my career. In fact, it was even more special because it came playing for this club. And for Rafinha, he said, I'm not surprised by my start this season. I have worked hard to get here. Numbers have scared some people, but not me. I know how hard I have worked. He still went on to say, Flick is the coach who changed my mentality. I am very grateful to him. And every time I can, I will show it. We, the players, are hungry. And he said, Lamine Yamal needed that goal after missing the penalty today. I will try to help Lamine as much as I can, according to Rafinha. And he still said, I trust my attackers. I want to help Lamine, Adeyemi, Gordon. Attackers need goals, so I will try to do everything for them to score goals. We are a family, and our family members should take care of each other. Wise words from the skipper, Rafinha. And like I said earlier, for the game involving Levante and Athletic Club, yeah, for OE investors, the game was postponed last night because of severe thunderstorm in Valencia. And trust me, the state of the tunnel, it doesn't look good at all. And quickly away from Spain, now let's go to England and look at the EFL Cup. Just touch on some selected matches right here. For Fleetwood Town, they beat Sheffield United 1-0. Yeah, League Two side, Fleetwood Town, they are in the EFL Cup fourth round for the first time in their history. It was an unfortunate own goal by Norrington Davies in the 57th minute. That was how it ended. And for Brighton, they complete a huge comeback over United in the Carabao Cup. Like it's been said, no be who first score police. Now they win case. United, well, Lacy got a first goal. Mason Mount definitely mounted more pressure on Brighton and Hove Albion, the Seagulls. But guess what? They were unfazed. Yeah, for Costulas, a man actually kickstarted the comeback in the 45th plus first minute. Pascal Gross got a second goal. Not forgetting Maxim Dekoyper, just piling all of the coal on Manchester United. So for the first time in 50 years, Manchester United have lost a game at Old Trafford, having led by 2 goals. Michael Carrick's side raced into a 2-0 lead against Brighton, with Shielesi and Mason Mount scoring inside the opening 10 minutes. But goals from Charles Lampos, Costulas, Pascal Gross, and of course Maxim Dekoyper inflicts further misery on Carrick after Sunday's derby defeat. It is a night to remember for Fabian Ozella and of course Brighton and Hove Albion. An unwanted record being broken by Michael Carrick. A 50-year-old Old Trafford record comes to an end. For the first time since 1976, United have lost a match at Old Trafford after holding a 2-goal lead. Let me not hold back this call. Hello, top of the morning. Yeah, good morning. Oh, welcome back, the first man.
1: Thank you very much.
0: Let's say offside day inside, Abi. Pro ref. Pro ref go come and say, come give us apology.
1: My United referee, come and defend
0: it.
1: Come and defend this goal. maybe they didn't really know who it were. They were actually to make themselves like that. Or Man United. Man United. You know, our brother, our senior man there, Paul. By saying people hate Mario for nothing. Yeah, now people hate Mario. I mean, Mario say people dislike them. So now, they carry said, I'm going to see carry ball. But carry ball carry them away. And now.
0: From carry the ball, person tossing a carrot to ball, will you see so?
1: And I carry ball, I will see carrot ball, and carry the carrot go away, I don't know. And now, before that, Mario said that they are going with firepower.
0: Mm-hmm.
1: And the firepower, you know, fire
0: them. The firepower was neutralized.
1: The firepower, you know, fire them.
0: They're saying a fireball, but they're not saying a cheese ball.
1: Fire them to the quagmire. So now they are crying while we are celebrating joy.
0: Yeah, thank you very much. The first man, Taunton United. Man United, they crumble as a Brighton complete a huge comeback to continue their run in the Carabao Cup. This is also the first time ever United have lost a home match after leading by 2 goals since 2013. When you look at United, they went leading by 2+ goals at home since 2013-14 season, 143 wins, 2 draws, and of course 1 loss. Not a good record for Michael Carrick. Hello, good morning.
2: Hello, good morning.
0: Good morning.
2: Yeah, Joseph calling back.
0: Joseph, the man with a coat of many colors. So, yeah, now Brighton, the broadcast.
2: You see that Man U match yesterday now. 2-0 down. I got the match. 3-2.
0: Church Yard Basta.
2: You see what did happen. Even when they do stop now, when
0: Bruno Fernandes.
2: Guemu. All their first sisters, when they bring them come in. The match can't even worse. Now then, the match got to play them more. In fact, I'm sorry for them.
0: Yeah, thank you very much. Joseph Mann says he feels so sorry for Manchester United. You can't remind me of that song where Uncle Femi Kuti sing, I sorry for Manchester United. It's official in case you missed it. United have been eliminated from the Carabao Cup in the third round after Brighton came from 2 goals down to win 3-2 at Old Trafford. Last weekend, they lost the derby at Old Trafford to 10-man Man City, and last night, they got knocked out of the League Cup by Brighton after blowing a 2-0 lead at home. Definitely, Man United are down. So bad. Hello, good morning.
2: Yeah, Joseph, call back.
0: Welcome back.
2: You know what happened? You say in this segment, they're ready for banter, they're ready for give them banter.
0: Me, I go banter them this morning. Yeah, this one, they're not going to escape them. I never banter any club this season, but this morning, then no go escape our banter song. Now United, now we take open banter for 26-27 season. Definitely a tough first start to the season for United. 2 wins, 1 clean sheet, eliminated in their opening Carabao Cup game. And the question is, can they turn it around? Let me quickly turn around to the phone line. Hello, good morning.
3: Good morning, Donato.
0: Good morning.
3: Paul Albert calling from Baba.
0: Oga Polo, how market?
3: The market never seen their bad. Market never seen their bad. I'm sure you can hear me.
0: I didn't hear you.
3: Never seen bad. Yes. Anything where they like made a talk. Why will still come back? Yes, it's my club and I support the club. Even if they go to relegation, I support Mali. So I know the people where they say, stop down the stake, they begin to support Arsenal. Arsenal not do well, they go Man City. The Man City not do well, they go Chelsea or Liverpool. And now, Ronaldo, I go for Mali back. Whether they carry trophy or they don't carry trophy, they go come back. Who knows say Mali will take third last season? So, let it just cool down. Make everybody just keep putting fingers across the what you think will happen. Thank you very much.
0: All right, cool. Thank you very much, Oga Polodre from Papa. A staunch United fan saying that he isn't a fair weather fan. Well, let's go back to the phone line. Hello, good morning.
4: Hello.
0: Yeah, good morning.
4: Booyaka.
0: Welcome to the broadcast, my brother.
4: That was planning for you, my Oga.
0: I doff my hat for you, Oga. Me, your honor go spoil you.
5: Yes, sir. This is the voice of Mr. Wallace.
0: Mr. Wallace, Wagwan.
5: Yes, my dear. This man you must say that we watch. Mm. I just say this. Now that's supposed to go, I even verify that a fake man you visit or that man you will know before.
0: NAFDACO.
5: I tell you.
0: No, be small team.
5: You know, from 2-0 down, from 2-0 down, it's so starting, it's so starting.
0: Hmm. All right, cool. Thank you very much, Mr. Wallex. Him to say, NAFDAC, them need to investigate this Manchester United matters. Recall, they said their season by being mauled by All City at MKM Stadium 2-0. They beat Ipswich 5-2 against Everton. Then they beat Sabah 4-0 in the UCL. Lost to City 0-1. Last night also lost to Brighton 3-2. Let me not lose this caller. Hello, good morning.
6: Good morning, hello.
0: Yeah, good morning.
6: Babadi, J D side.
0: Welcome, Babadi.
6: Greet everybody. Mr. D to go so.
0: Amen.
6: Ronaldo Azeg, I won't send you on a message that they look at me.
0: Are they your gummy?
6: Azeg, let me check how many win I'm only there for AC Milan.
0: Mm.
6: I let me check how many win where Michael Carey don't get this Azeg.
0: Oh, this season Abi.
6: Yeah, Azeg.
0: All right, cool. Thank you very much. I will get that one for you. I know say you want banter.

0: Okay, while at it, let's quickly go back to the phone line. Hello, good morning.
1: Ronaldo.
0: Yeah, good morning. Welcome, honorable.
1: Go back. I say for my decision. If for my decision, Captain Supreme. And they are eliminated for the Karabakh. The Rebellion Sea, Premier League, and the Captain Sea. Season after season, my only priority for this is the whole season. They will celebrate the Carnival. They call Carnival the Carnival. They can't the King go. But the Carnival, you don't know. Now they are crying. We are celebrating the joy. The Man United. Thank you very much.
0: Yeah, thank you very much, the first man. God bless you. Your thoughts were received. Yeah, Baba D, for Ruben Amorim, man has won two of his first five matches in charge of Milan this season in the Italian Serie A. And of course, for Michael Carrick, yes, so the one we see them, they call Carrick Ball. Him done win two matches inside him, six games across all competitions so far this season. Recall, them beat Ipswich Town, them also beat Sabah, Sabbatical. Hello, good morning.
2: Hello,
0: good morning.
2: Yeah, good morning. Back.
0: Yeah, welcome back.
2: I made the effort to check on to some of those Manchester United fans,
0: especially
2: Manuel.
0: Them deserve a big hug.
2: Made the effort to check on them, please.
0: Okay, thank you very much. Definitely being his brother's keeper, saying that we should check on fellow United fans. And of course, the silver lining, yes, has to be 19-year-old Shea Lacy. The man scored his first United goal 8 minutes into his first start. Recall, he joined United at the age of 7 and he scored 8 minutes into his full debut. Definitely worth a moment. And interestingly, Shea Lacy is the first teenager to score on his full United debut since Marcus Rashford, that was far back in 2016. And guess what? They even got to celebrate together. Yeah, a full circle moment. And for Brighton, they have now knocked Man United out of two competitions in back-to-back seasons. Recall, 25-26 season, FA Cup at Old Trafford. This season, Carabao Cup at Old Trafford. And what did Carrick say after the game? He said, "This is unacceptable. I take responsibility for it. The performance towards the end of the second half is my fault. Of course, we can turn it around. We've got some really good players. It feels bad because we haven't had a good week. 2 or 3 weeks. It doesn't mean you can't win another game of football quickly," according to Michael Carrick. And of course, this one says, "Good morning, Donaldo. Please, any Man United fans, you see, hug them. They are going through a lot." Ariola from Ajegunle Abalabi. I agree with you, Ariola. I agree with you 100%. So, United fans out there, y'all deserve big, big hugs. Yeah, y'all can't see me, but trust me, I am giving y'all a virtual hug. I talk say, "Una no go escape my banter this morning." But before then, let me quickly talk to this caller. Hello, top of the morning.
3: Ronaldo.
0: Yeah, good morning.
3: You know, I tell you, say me and Ariola brother, we'll be neighbor now.
0: Yeah, you talk so.
3: It's on Sunday, the guy next week come out for inside house, so come join yesterday home.
0: You know, go work.
3: He still lost himself inside this morning. You know what's happened? Ronaldo, their club, now he gets now he go by now.
0: Those ones say they propose them for their last match, now for Kondo.
3: Because they still can't flog the club, we call the summer.
0: Now, fair weather fan. If Ronaldo retire and call, instead go retire from football, Abi. If Ronaldo retire, or when Ronaldo retire, instead go retire from football.
3: And my brother, I wish we have him be that too.
0: Oh yeah, now thank you very much, Baba D. God bless you.
4: Man, you no go keep person for this country, God. What is this? Hey, look. Hey, God, me man, you know this game. They are here. Man, you's here. Man, you's here again. Man, you's still here.
5: Now, wow.
4: Manchester, they here. Oh, the last hope.
6: Let's have it. Let's have it.
4: Man, you. Pendeya. Man, you respect no one.
5: Okay.
4: This club, Manchester United, they respect no one. be well. I say, make I use fire, burn down that stadium. Because I say, Amen.

0: bounce, man. Bring one blue.
1: It's okay. One more.
2: Jesus! Mommy, everybody, they say. Come on, everybody, they say. Blood of Jesus.
3: Man, they never leave you. They have left you behind.
4: Say, if you want to talk to me, talk to me direct. Don't go through the corners.
5: Explain, Taya. We go explain. We got no evidence. We go explain. We got no evidence.

0: Yes, so that was for my Manchester United fans. This one says, morning, Donaldo. Puyaka, Puyaka. Them no go stay your whites. This morning, to all of my Eagle 7 Sports Radio fan, Honorable Adam, Baba D, Accountant, JJ Paul, FM, Audrey from Papa, etc. Michael Carrick, Don, they carried man, you go where them no know. Up Chelsea, we're the champions. Martins, Audrey from E4. So yeah, sport fan, it's now official. Carabao Cup 4th round draw. The 4th round ties have been confirmed. Fleetwood Town versus the Arsenal. Man City or Norwich versus Brighton. Liverpool versus Chelsea. Everton versus Newcastle. Sunderland versus Brentford. Bradford City versus Peterborough. Fulham versus Crystal Palace. Bournemouth versus Aston Villa. So yeah, winner for City. They'll be in action later tonight. And they'll face Brighton if they beat Norwich later tonight. United are out after their 3-2 defeat to Brighton. And going to the Italian Serie A, talking about their former gaffer, Ruben Amorim and AC Milan. Yeah, for Benfica, that was the Europa League rather. Yeah, for Benfica, they win a huge away match against Milan to kick off their Europa League campaign. 2-0. Yeah, look back, you got the first goal for Benfica. Not forgetting Kaminski getting the final icing on the cake. Yeah, for Marco Silva, man guides Benfica to a Europa League victory against Ruben Amorim's AC Milan. And for Lyon, they also kick off the Europa League campaign with a win away to Anderlecht, 2-1. And for Sunderland, they complete a historic win in Europe. Definitely, they are back. 1-0, they won against AZ Alkmaar. The goal was scored by Enzo Lafleur via the penalty spot in the 66th minute. Recall, his penalty was saved over the weekend, and that was by David Raya against the Arsenal. But once again, he got the win, a famous one for the Black Cats at Stadium of Light for Sunderland against AZ Alkmaar. And with that result, Sunderland, they now win their first European game in 53 years with a 1-0 victory over AZ Alkmaar. For the first time in 53 years, Sunderland are back to winning European football matches. Their victory over AZ Alkmaar in Europa League is their first since they beat Sporting Lisbon. That was in the 1973-74 European Cup Winners' Cup. The Black Cats will be hoping this is a more regular occurrence now that they are back in the Premier League. It will also interest you to know that Sunderland were favourites to be relegated at the start of last season. Guess what? They went on to finish a 7th and secure a Europa League spot. And right about now, they have just won their first European game in over 53 years. Yes, they are living the dream. Hello, good morning. Welcome.
1: Maybe they sue for this bank day, your bank carry. But I did pull up a little post it, the battery.
0: Oh, really?
1: And then you see the battery, so that is the pass for this bank day, your bank day, by United. So pull up a shout out to you. You will be a senior man now. So go make a deal, see the battery, you. So I go see the pass. And, second name, let me say, former coach knows. He said, the player coach says knows. Oh, devil, all the devil, all the news overnight. It's not devil, my United, devil. Oh, devil, God, sure. And look at yourself. Now, wow.
0: And now, true. Ruben Amorim moved from one devil to another devil, yes. From Red Devils to Diavolis. That's another devil.
1: And the devil they collided.
0: Now, wow.
1: Four apart.
0: Therefore, Yakata.
1: See, Igra coach, they have 30 points, they don't have 50 points. That's the problem with Igra coach. Look at the former player, Flag Nampan.
0: Yeah, he also lost last night.
1: He never won any game this season at all.
0: But they scored one goal yesterday, finally.
1: There was that concentrated win. For me, they also the Igra coach. They have 30 points, no 50 points. God bless you.
0: Yeah, thank you very much. God bless you, the first man. Now, going to the WhatsApp portal. This one says, congratulations to the Real Goats for his new title from Ariola, all the way from Ajegula Balabi. This one says, Man U. Now, wow. But then again, yes, sport fan, no name, neither did he or she include where he or she is also texting us from. Kindly do the needful. And yeah, for Inter Miami, early as of this morning, they won the Campionier Cup. Another trophy for Lionel Messi, 2-0. Messi got the first goal via a header. And of course, Casemiro got the second goal in the 82nd minute. Inter Miami, they lift the Campionier Cup. And Messi gets his 49th career trophy. Messi's 100th goal for Inter Miami comes up from a header. Yeah, Lionel Messi has now reached 100 goals in an Inter Miami jersey. You heard that right. 100 Messi goals for Inter Miami. Yet another milestone reached in Lionel Messi's career. 155 goals and assists, 114 games, 100 goals, 55 assists. Make that 929 career goals also reached. Man, it's 71 more goals or to 1,000 career goals. Yeah, he has now scored 929 career goals. 71 goals left to reach 1,000. Definitely, man is always a boss in finals. 52 finals, 35 goals scored, 18 assists, 29 wins. And of course, earlier as of this morning, he played his 5th final with Inter Miami. Recall, 2023 Leagues Cup Final, they won it. 2025 Leagues Cup Final, they also lost that one. 2025 Eastern Conference Final, they won it. 2025 MLS Cup Final, they also won it. And the 2026 Campionier Cup Final, they also won it. One more final one, one more trophy added to the cabinet. Man adds Campionier Cup to his trophy cabinet. 49 trophy of his career. Recall, he won 10 La Liga titles, 8 Spanish Super Cup, 7 Copa del Rey, 4 UCL, 3 UEFA Super Cup, 3 Club World Cup, 2 Ligue 1, 2 Copa America, 1 World Cup, 1 Finalissima, 1 Olympic medal, 1 Under 20 World Cup, 1 French Super Cup, 1 League Cup, and of course 1 MLS Supporter Shield. There can be only one GOAT, La Pulga Atomica. And let's talk about his former club, Mescu and Club, Barcelona. They expect Camp Nou's capacity to increase to around 70 to 72,000 spectators in the early month of 2027. And according to the president, Juan Laporta, he says, the idea is for everything at the Spotify Camp Nou to be ready for the 2028-29 season. Barcelona are stepping up their interest in Stuttgart midfielder Angelo Stila after scouting him in the Champions League. The 25-year-old German international has also attracted concrete interest from Man United, with the Stuttgart reportedly valuing him at around £43.5 million. Still talking Barca, they are also monitoring Harry Kane's contract situation at Bayern Munich as they plan for a new world-class striker. Julian Alvarez remains their top target, with Kane and Erling Haaland also on the short list. Still talking Barca, they have also rejected Liverpool's opening €40 million to bid for Frankie de Jong. Liverpool have opened talks with Barca over a January move, with Andoni Raiola's midfield reinforcement in mind. Barca could sell, but only for at least €70 million. And for their arch rivals Real, well, for the Arsenal, they could revisit a move for Vinicius Junior after missing out this summer. Despite signing a new 5-year Real Madrid contract, tensions with some fans could leave his future open. And for the Reds, Liverpool, they are exploring a possible move to re-sign Trent Alexander-Arnold from Real Madrid. The 27-year-old has started just 2 of 6 games since Denzel Dumfries joined, but no formal talks have begun. He remains under contract until 2031. Still talking the Arsenal, they also remain in contact with Rodrigo's camp as the Real Madrid winger continues his recovery from an ACL injury. The Gunners remain huge admirers of the 25-year-old and had previously identified him as one of their top targets for the left-wing position. The Arsenal have also maintained contact with Real Madrid and could consider a move for Rodrigo as early as January, depending on his recovery. And for Manchester United, they could revive their interest in Real Madrid striker Endrick in January. United explored a move this summer, and another loan could be considered when Real Madrid reassesses his future. still talking United and of course Bruno Fernandes. They are continuing talks over a new contract, but an agreement is not yet close. Fernandes, who is 32, wants a long-term deal to potentially finish his career at Old Trafford, while United's current proposal is a 3-year contract plus a 1-year option, taking him to 2029. A significant wage increase is also being discussed. United have already decided to activate his existing extension, keeping him contracted beyond 2028. And before we leave the talks of United, they have also made fresh contact with Gerard Brantwaite's camp as they consider him a potential successor to Harry, Jacob Maguire and Lisandro Martinez. Everton value the 24-year-old at around £8 million and want to keep him. Man City, Real Madrid and Atletico are also monitoring him. I'm also monitoring the phone line. Hello, top of the morning.
2: Hello, good morning.
0: Yeah, good morning.
2: First of all, let's call him back.
0: Welcome back.
2: Instead of them going for defensive line, instead of them going to defensive, they are going for strikers, going to sign strikers. That is the problem with United. They don't have defense. They should go and build their defense. Thank you.
0: Yeah, thank you very much, Alex. Man says United are defenseless. Wherefore, Luke Shaw, man could leave United as a free agent next summer with no current signs of a contract extension. And for Chelsea, they are considering a fresh move for Monaco midfielder Lamine Kamara after his deadline day transfer collapsed. Liverpool are also linked, while Xabi Alonso wants midfield reinforcements following Enzo Fernandez's move to Man City. Chelsea owners of Blue Cole are closely monitoring 18-year-old Sevilla midfielder Nico Julen after positive scouting report. No offer has been made yet, while Sevilla have increased his release clause in a new contract. Still talking Chelsea, they are also ready to make a €90 million January move for PSG midfielder Fabian Ruiz, with Xabi Alonso keen on the 30-year-old. United, Liverpool, the Arsenal and Newcastle are also interested. And for Brazil, they have announced João Pedro has withdrawn from their squad for the upcoming international break, citing an injury for Chelsea striker as the reason. Meanwhile, for Clear Lake Capital, they now have full control of Chelsea after acquiring club interests of Todd Boehly and, of course, Mark Walter. Swiss billionaire Hans Jörg Weiss has also sold his stake, meaning Clear Lake Capital have now acquired full control of Chelsea. Yeah, for Todd Boehly and Mark Walter, they have sold their stakes in Chelsea. And for Aston Villa, they want to keep Alejandro Garnacho permanently after his loan from Chelsea, with a conditional £43 million option included in the deal. And for Unai Emery, Man reportedly sees the 22-year-old as a part of his long-term plans. And for Bayern Munich, they could revisit a move for Nick Votomaldo as a potential successor to Harry Kane, with the German giant now eyeing a lower fee after his struggles at Newcastle and the loan spell at Juve. Still talking about the Bavarian giant Bayern, they are extremely relaxed when it comes to Michael Olise's future. Internally, the Frenchman remains unsellable and no amount of money would change that. The word is, if you want to win UCL, you must not be tempted by any sum. Concrete talks over a contract extension have yet to take place. The plan is for Olise to decide by next summer at the latest if he can see himself extend his contract beyond 2029. And for Alexander Pavlovich, Man remains committed to Bayern with his contract running until 2029. Despite a concrete summer interest from Man City, he did not use it to seek improved terms from Bayern, highlighting his strong bond with the club. And for Dennis Undav, Man is set to be dropped from Germany's Nations League squad. Jurgen Klopp has personally informed the player. And for Anthony Martial, he has rejected a €10 million net salary offer over 2 years, plus a €5 million signing on bonus from Alitalia Tripoli. The former United striker is prioritizing a sporting project and is reportedly in advanced talks with Malaga. Meanwhile, it's official for Luis De La Fuente. He has extended his contract as Spain's national team manager until 2030. The coach who guided Spain to major international success will remain in charge for the next World Cup cycle and, of course, beyond. And for Tite, Man is officially the new head coach of Botafogo until 2028. And yes, match week 4 winner, player of the week, is David Raya. Raya wins it. The Arsenal goalkeeper has been named Premier League player of the match week 4. Recall, match week 1 was won by Cole Jermaine Palmer, Match week 2 was Bruno Fernandes. Match week 3 was Martin Odegaard. Yeah, the Arsenal players are doing it back-to-back. He had a sensational performance against the Black Cats right there at Stadium of Light, definitely. And of course, for Axel Witsel, he has officially retired from international football. The streets will never forget. Farewell, Axel Witsel. And of course, finally, on a sad note, for Ronald Koeman, man has just lost his wife, Bettina Koeman, after more than 40 years of marriage, following a long illness. Well, our thoughts are with him and his loved ones during this difficult time. It won't be difficult to flip through pages of major Nigerian dailies. Okay, Punch newspaper, most widely read newspaper, Messi heads into Miami to Campione Cup triumph. Doma United aim to make MPFL mark. According to INE, Aduku reiterates a World Cup dream ahead of England clash. Akin Somiro targets Monza success. Okowa moves to tackle visa orders for athletes. NSC awaits FIFA's decision on NFF reform. Turkey-based Gidado serves facing Fenerbahce stars. Dam Foundation steps up grassroots basketball support. Boniface's Leverkusen revival hits roadblock. Vink marvels at Aroko Darius Ajax impact. Lagos dominates Southwest NSF eliminations. Davis Cup, Nigeria's number one Abua, confident ahead Morocco clash. We are confident to move into Vanguard newspaper. Full list: Liverpool to face Chelsea in Carabao Cup fourth round. Rafinha, Yamal fire Barcelona to 7-2 win over Racing Santander. Man United crash out of League Cup after blowing 2-0 lead against Brighton. Saudi club hit with a stadium ban, fine over Jota chant. Well done right there. João Pedro suffers injury, withdraws from Brazil squad. FIFA to review Infantino's shelved World Cup investment plan. Real Madrid defend Mbappe. Vinicius after Suter shirt controversy. Maresca defends VAR officials after Man City benefits from error. Ex-Barca coach Ronald Koeman announces death of wife. Messi set for Argentina farewell, included in squad to face the cheaters of Benin Republic. Now move into Daily Post newspaper. Carabao Cup, leading scorers after round of 16 draw confirmed. La Liga, Barcelona's Lamine Yamal names two Spanish clubs he loves watching most. Carabao Cup, Redknapp labels two United players inexperienced after elimination. La Liga top scorers as Rafinha leads the chart. All of 49 trophies Lionel Messi has won in his career. Carabao Cup, he couldn't pass ball to his teammate. Redknapp slams Man United star. 2026 Ballon d'Or, Hannes names the players in top 30 that don't deserve award. Carabao Cup, Carrick names who to blame for Man United's 3-2 defeat to Brighton. Yes, a man is singing the song of Akon. You can put the blame on me, Naheem will blame. Carabao Cup, draw for round 16 confirmed. Carabao Cup, 9 teams qualify for 4th round. NWFL, White Ogbonda named the new Rivers Angels coach. EPL, João Pedro pulls out of Brazil squad in fresh Chelsea blow. It won't be a blow to move into the Nation newspaper. Team Lagos sweeps medal all, dominates Southwest elimination ahead of National Sports Festival. Jigawa Golden Stars and Mohammed MPFL promotion task. Los Angeles 2028 countdown shell to draft under 23 stars for Russia friendly. Rangers host Nasarawa United in Owerri in MPFL match day 4 schedule. Now we are scheduled to move into the Sun, Voice of the Nation. Messi scores 100th Inter Miami goal in Campione Cup triumph. Carabao Cup, round of 16 draw confirmed. Flick praises Adeyemi as a Barca star adapt to new role. Odegbami confident of football reforms achievable after FIFA CAF meeting. NFF presidency Sambo Choji Igbokwe back Akwegbu. FIFA under 20 men's World Cup, Falconets confront Lionesses for quarterfinal spot. CAF CAFL begins American football in Makurdi. 15 other Nigerian cities. Wafu P under 17 Girls Cup. Flamingos thrash Niger Republic 5-0 in dominant display. Cardiff hotels sell out as a Joshua vs Fury fight date emerges. Brighton stunned Man United with a 3-2 comeback at Old Trafford. And finally, we culminate with the biggest of them all, Complete Sports, Nigeria's number one sports website. 2026 under 20 Women's World Cup. Falconets will battle England for quarterfinal ticket. Carabao Cup, Chelsea to face Liverpool at Anfield as Arsenal battle Fleetwood. Carabao Cup, Brighton stage a shocker 3-2 comeback win against Man United at Old Trafford. This is unacceptable. Carrick react as Man United suffer Carabao Cup misery. Under 20 Women's World Cup, Uzoma Karim confident the Falconets will overcome England. And of course, with that being said, I can confidently say that we have overcome today's edition of the review, retrospective, and indeed newspaper review segment on a front page breakfast sports show on Eagle 7 Sports Radio 103.7 FM. A very big thank you to you, the sport fans out there, for always doing this with us. I remember just in sports, Donald Senna, aka Donaldo, the big game player. Up next, Sports Rush. Enjoy the rest of the transmission. And of course, have for yourselves a tremendous Thursday. God bless you.

0: responsible all over the world. My name is Raymond Akpawere. 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I present Front Page Sports on Eagle 7 Sports Radio 103.7 FM Mondays to Fridays. Broadcast time is 11 a.m. Nigeria time. You can also join me for Saturday Sports Update, where we serve you top sports stories and, of course, exclusive interviews from 11 a.m. Nigeria time every Saturday. We can also continue the conversation on Instagram at RaySports, or you can also follow me on X, formerly Twitter, at R Akpawere, R A K P A R H U E R E. No dull moment when it has to do with top sports stories and, of course, exclusive interviews with Raymond Akpawere. You cannot afford to miss this opportunity.
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Still front of page breakfast sports show with the yours truly, Donaldo, the big game player. Right about now, it is time for Sports Rush. Because we are Eagle 7 Sports Radio, not a football radio. This segment comes to your listening pleasure Monday to Friday, just after the culmination of the review segment. Yes, we'll get to rush you with other juicy sports news you can use as a of football. And on a daily basis, we'll get to bring to your listening pleasure trailer loads of stories, a cargo captivating, interesting, intriguing, and indeed mouth-watering stories as well. It has been hosted or anchored by yours truly, Donaldo, the big game player. Without any further much ado, let's get straight into a thick of things. And this morning, we start off from the Greater Grand Golf Course. Yes, let's swing to action. And we can tell for Matt Fitzpatrick, man says he is not 100% comfortable with the prospect of traveling to Dubai for the season-ending DP World Tour Championship in November when he is due to be defending champion. Fitzpatrick is concerned that the United Arab Emirates could be a target in the ongoing conflict between Iran. Fitzpatrick would like to see the event switch to a different, or rather, man would like to see the event switch to a different host country. A decision he called a no-brainer, in my opinion, before adding, but I'm not a sponsor, I'm not paying the bills, and all that sort of stuff. Led by Chief Executive Guy Kenins, DP World officials are assessing safety issues for their final two playoff events in Abu Dhabi and then Dubai. Both the tournaments are backed by key sponsors of the European-based tour and provide a lucrative end to the season for the circuit's leading money winners. Fitzpatrick's Ryder Cup teammate Shane Lowry said the tour faces important choices over how to end the current season. There are huge decisions for everyone, said last week's winner of the Irish Open. A spokesperson for the DP World Tour said, "We are in constant dialogue with our members and their management teams about the tournaments they play in, but ultimately, players' individual schedule choices are a matter for them to decide." And of course, we still decide to be right there on the Greater Grand Golf Course. And let's watch Tiger Woods, because man says he can hit pretty much anything after returning to the range for the first time since a car crash 6 months ago. The 15-time major champion was seen hitting balls at Liberty National in New Jersey in a video shared on his Instagram before the Nexus Cup, a charity event he is hosting to raise funds for his TGR Foundation. Woods, who is 50, also held a clinic where he was asked by the master of ceremonies about his game and replied, "I can hit pretty much anything." It comes 6 months after the golfer rode his Land Rover in Florida and had to crawl out of the passenger door of the car. He refused a urine test. Recall, earlier this month, Woods accepted a 5-year suspension of his driving license and a $1,000, which is approximately £742 fine, as a part of a plea agreement with the prosecutors in Martin County, Florida, after not contesting a reckless driving charge. And now we drive to the grid or circuit of Formula One. Let's talk about Mad Max himself, Max Verstappen. He needed just 14 laps and 35 minutes to overtake 100 amateur drivers in an exhibition go-kart race at Silverstone. The four-time Formula One world champion had a maximum of 35 laps and 75 minutes to pass everyone on an adapted track at the Grand Prix circuit in Northamptonshire. Red Bull's Verstappen, who is 38, was up to 37th by the end of a chaotic first lap in which many drivers crashed or spun out, resulting in racing being briefly suspended. The ruthless Dutchman, who warned participants it's not a charity event, on race radio, moved into 10th by the start of lap 6 and was in 4th by lap 10, with each driver who he passed having to retire. At that stage, the field, made up of TV, sports, and social media personalities with no professional racing drivers, consisted of just Dutch F1 journalist Jackie Martens, Red Bull engine builder Lewis Osler, and YouTuber Zach Aslow. Well, all three were given an extra faster lap
where they could cut a corner of the track to try to hold off Verstappen for longer, but he inevitably reeled them in. Martins, who was on pole position after qualifying, was the final driver to be passed as Verstappen completed his challenge with 40 minutes and 21 laps to spare. Verstappen began his racing career as a junior in karting and won 4 consecutive F1 titles between 2021 and 2024. And finally, before we leave the world of F1, they have also increased the number of sprint races from 6 to 10 for the 2027 World Championship. Sprint events, which feature a shorter race on Saturday and an extra qualifying session on Friday, will be held for the first time in Bahrain, Australia, Japan, Monaco, not forgetting Abu Dhabi. The other sprints will be in Canada, Britain, Italy, Brazil, and Qatar. It was revealed as the calendar was formally announced. The maximum number of sprints previously in a season has been 6. The 2027 season is scheduled to start in Bahrain on the 12th to 14th of March, followed by Saudi Arabia a week later, but both events will remain in doubt while the war in the Middle East continues. Bahrain is the default season opening race, but Australia has hosted the first Grand Prix for the past 2 years because of the timing of the Muslim holy month of Ramadan. The 2026 season is due to end with 2 races in Qatar and Abu Dhabi, and while F1 is planning to complete the calendar as scheduled, it is working on contingency plans if those races cannot be held as a result of the continued conflict between the US, Israel, and of course Iran. Well, the same also applies for the start of next season, as F1 considers its options for an alternative opening schedule if racing in the Middle East looks impossible by the end of this year. Well, on Sunday, a summit involving some of the nations involved in or affected by the conflict released a statement urging maximum restraint in the war. We say no to war, and of course, let's jaw. Okay, now we go to the amazing world of athletics. Yeah, it's about Olympic talk right here. And we can tell that Lyon is set to become the urban heart for the 2030 Winter Olympics after the IOC confirmed its final ice sports venues on Wednesday alongside alpine skiing locations in the French mountains. The decisions complete the game's sports venue master plan, with the event now moving into its delivery phase. After a series of changes to the original plans, the organizers now have a defined map for the competitions, with Lyon, a city that was not originally intended to carry the weight of the game's ice program, now playing one of the most prominent roles in Alps 2030. The Olympic Winter Games will run from the 1st to 17th of February 2030, followed by the Paralympic Winter Games from the 1st of March to 10th of March 2027, or rather 2030. Okay, and right about now, we go to the terrific court of tennis. The American city of Charlotte in North Carolina has been chosen as the new home of the season-ending WTA Finals. The WTA says it wants to create the Super Bowl of women's sports and is hoping the 3-year deal will bring more stability to an event that has had 6 hosts in 7 years. A planned 10-year stay in Shenzhen ended after just 1 year, with Guadalajara, Fort Worth, Cancun, and Riyadh all taking turns since crowds have often been disappointing. This year's finals will be held in Indian Wells, California, before the tournament moves to Charlotte from 2027. Prize money is yet to be announced, but the pot for this year's finals will be $10 million, which is £7.4 million, which is $5.5 million, that is £4.1 million less than the sum put up by Saudi Arabia last year. Riyadh had been due to stage the finals for a third time in November, but the arrangement finished 1 year earlier. This was partly because of the instability caused by the conflict between the US and Iran, but also reflected the waning interest of Saudi Arabia's Public Investment Fund, PIF,
The country's sovereign wealth fund has recently stopped bankrolling LIV Gulf, while the Saudi Arabia Snooker Masters was another casualty. That was earlier this year. The finals, which involved the best 8 singles players and doubles team of the year, will be staged at the Spectrum Center, where the Charlotte Hornets play their home NBA games. The basketball season will be in full swing next November, and because of the frequency of home games, the finals will be reduced from 8 days to 5, which is likely to affect the revenue. Camilo says the WTA has already started exploring alternative formats with the players, but if the round robin element of the tournament survives, the finalists will need to play every day. The WTA will also move its global headquarters from St. Petersburg in Florida to Charlotte as a part of the agreement. And of course, we also agree to still be on the terrific court of tennis. Yeah, for Novak, no joke, Djokovic. Man says he's excited to return to Beijing, where he has enjoyed some of the most successful tennis of his career, after confirming he will compete at the China Open for the first time in 11 years. Djokovic has won the China Open 6 times and has never lost a final at the event, making Beijing one of the most productive stops of his career. His return comes at a significant moment in his season, with Djokovic having endured a difficult run at the Grand Slams and dropped to number 12 in the ATP rankings after a shock first-round defeat to Argentina's Mariano Navone at the US Open. The 5-set loss in New York was Djokovic's first opening round defeat at a Grand Slam since the 2006 Australian Open. The four-time US Open champion also struggled physically

Yeah, still a thrilling, a tremendous, a thoughtful, a thunderous, and indeed a thought-provoking Thursday it is, right here on your Champions of Dial, Eagles 7 Sports Radio, 103.7 FM. Once again, a beautiful morning to you beautiful soul out there. Trust y'all are having a tantalizing Thursday. So far, so good. Yeah, time check, 26 minutes, gone past of 10. It is also the 17th day in the month of September 2026. Like play. September, don't they go? Person to say, BGP, don't they go? You don't even go safe. After next week, wait till remain again. Today now 17 now. I will not say the month, eh? It gets a 30 days old. Well, for persons like me, I like them. Make it just a swammer, they go like that. You know, say, them talk say, now when you start to pay bills, you're going to say 1 year no far. Once you start to pay house rent, you're going to say 1 year no far. In the blink of an eye, oh, to pay more, yummy, oh, you look pricey, oh. My brother, my sister, no worry. That thing will be say, eh? You don't de expect from Baba Godé before the end of this month of September. Baba Godé go run him. You know, say, no man, we talk for years, say, no be by our power, no be by our might. Now, Baba Godé, eh? Now he run him. That's Aguero-like blessing. Die minute miracle. Is still fit a shell. No lose hope, because my papa talk say, now who give up? Now he mess up. Don't get it twisted. It's still Eagle 7 Sports Radio. Eagle 7 Sports Radio. 103.7 FM. Here's your champions that take flight. Here's your champions of soul. The most listened to radio station in the Gateway State. Yeah, I just say that. Go and verify. Here's your champions of fly. Still a front page, a breakfast pod show with the yours truly, Donald Senna, aka Donaldo, the big employer. It comes to your listening pleasure Monday to Friday from 7 a.m. up until midday. Well, it's actually one of the most well-segmented shows on radio. Yeah, it is also for Gen Zs, for the millennials, the pre-millennials, Gen Alphas as well. Just name it, so for every body, for every family member right here, there is no discrimination. And we often say that aside sports, we also get to discuss other societal matters like culture, news, events, health, lifestyle, business, food, technology, education, weather forecasts, travels and tours, science, entertainment, gossip. Well, just to name it. We've got to cover it. Right about now, it is time for the trends, whereby we get to take a look at what is trending across the streets or social media and beyond as well. You know now, you as well can get to call us and tell us what is trending around you. What's that one thing that is making a rounds? What's that one thing that is making a whole lot of presses to gather or even raise eyebrow as well? I know say for Lagos, especially Lagos Ibadan Expressway, now all about traffic, greedy luck. I wish you good luck. How you dey go for your side now? Now get light. I mean, now all power belongs to God. Because according to the Minister of Power, him talks say Nigerians they beg him. He say, Nigerians tell me to slow down. Freezers are freezing, according to Power Minister. Okay, could that be true? Sport fan, now not tell me. As una Minister of Happiness and Sportainment, as una Radio Presido, una go de beg the Minister of Power for Nigeria. Now wow, many things they shallow. Anyway, we are also celebrating y'all who are born today. Maybe it's your birthday, your wedding anniversary, maybe your jackpot plans just got successful. Whatever it is, we are also celebrating you. May y'all continually have reasons to celebrate.

0: Okay, let me celebrate this caller. Hello, good morning.
1: Ooh, yaka.
0: Now, so, Babami, good morning. They're not going to stay your white. Welcome, Samofi. Happy belated birthday.
1: Thank you very much. I really appreciate it. God will bless us all.
0: Amen.
1: Concerning the life issue we are talking about, even we are there to time, we will in general. Then they try you. Life is very, very low.
0: Which side did they stay for Abeokuta? Gami Moko for put a location to it.
1: I can't do for Abeokuta.
0: Okay. Which side did they stay for Lagos?
1: Jewish Aga.
0: Wow, Jewish Aga, really? Now, no, you get like for that side, though.
1: No, not really, no.
0: Agege side. And it's a small doctor.
1: So that is life over there. I wish that they beg me to take life.
0: No, you beg them, oh.
1: Before I say they bring life over, maybe 4 hours, maybe once or twice a day. Go to the air station, especially to have the life is so bad. Then concerning the man, because I was busy.
0: Manchester United.
1: They just started. That the banter that I heard this morning, I was so happy. Where you get that tonight?
0: As they bend them, it they sweet us. As they sweet us, it they bend them. Then go yeah, where? Oh yeah, now thank you very much, Samofi. Once again, happy little birthday. A golden jubilee to us yesterday. Man turned 50 years old. Amanezio. You know, say Baba Fela sing one song. Just say then go yeah, pansa. When Baba Fela they write that song, now for Manchester United, then go yeah, pansa.

0: Roll call of the songs you're listening to. Well, you're listening to beautiful throwback music because it's all about Throwback Thursday. Yes, that's also why we enjoy those evergreen and of course the timeless tunes. African China featuring FaZe with If Loving Somebody. My brother, if loving y'all is a crime, eh? Trust me, I want to be sentenced to life imprisonment. If for serving you the best of a non-stop sportsman is a crime, I beg, eh? May then sentence me to life imprisonment. If you love that bunny, just walk up to her. Tell her, say, baby, I love you. Talk your own back. Pata pata, now no, she go talk. You will be bunny. Forget all. Times have changed. Eh? Well, did not advance. Now that year, they go to say, eh, say, now only guy man, now go make the first move to approach bunny. Say, eh, if bunny approach guy man, you go and be like, say, the bunny, they cheap. No. Me, I not follow for that school of thought. So, in fact, eh, I go with respect to the man. Say, you get the liver, you get the odor door. So, even that guy man say, man, I really like you. So, yes, like African China and FaZe, they talk. If you love somebody, walk up to him or her and tell them, I love you. Sport fan, me, I tell you, say, I love you. From the bottom of my heart, so from the depth of my heart. Yes, now, when I don't say I love now because every day, at the 7 now, non-stop sportsment, and I make sure say when I don't miss anything. Now, they see where they deliver with so much of passion, so much of vigor, so much dedication, so much happiness. Yes, now they see, so my own love, eh, it is show, it is play, it is show, no be cho. Y'all also listen to Duncan Mighty. It was a feature by DJ Exclusive. Give me love. Yeah, so got numerous and of course uncountable love to give right here on your Champions Dial, Eagle 7 Sports Radio 103.7 FM. Okay, training this morning, everything revolves around sports. Number one, Brighton. Number two, Dangote. Gaman still sell shares, though. We already spoke about that one. Carrick, also training. I can see Man U. Adeyemi Omo. That Barca, he fits him like Okrika. I can see Rashford, also training. Jacques Cancelo, Olu Jacobs, a man also training. I brought down to your listening pleasure. He has passed away at the age of 84. Rest in peace, a legend, because a legend can never die. I can also see Lacey, yeah, the teenager who scored for Man U yesterday. I can see Todd Boehly. Yes, his stakes in Chelsea has been bought by Clearlake Capital. Mm-hmm. A lot of Chelsea fans are so happy. Racing Santander also training. I can see Anambra training. Obiano, Inter Miami. Yes, so for Lionel Messi, Man wins the 49th trophy of his career, which is the most in professional football. I can see Lagos are training. Yeah, it's about the gridlock right there. We spoke about that one. Carabao Cup also training. Fourth round draw have also been made. Amorim also training. He tasted defeat last night against Marco Rose's team right there. Messi also training. And of course, the new has to come. New what? I don't know. Okay, yeah, just as we spoke about electricity, and of course, the last caller also said, them they try. Him trusting them they try. So, according to the Minister of Power, Joseph Tegbe, on Wednesday, 16th of September, down yesterday, he said some Nigerians have asked him to slow down with the improvement in electricity supply because, according to him, their freezers now work continuously. While speaking at the commissioning of the 3-megawatt solar hybrid power project at Yakubu Gowon University, formerly University of Abuja, Tegbe said, places that didn't have light at all for 3 months are now having 18 hours light. Some areas called me to say, look, I should slow down, that everything in their freezer is freezing. That is what a freezer is meant to do. Let it freeze the food that needs to be frozen. Tegbe also said he had promised during his Senate screening that Nigerians would begin to see noticeable improvements in electricity supply within 3 to 6 months. The minister, however, acknowledged the challenges of facing the power sector, saying some of the country's electricity infrastructure was more than 40 years old. Some of the infrastructure we have in the electricity and power sector are more than 40 years old. We are systematically replacing them, phasing them out, and bringing new ones, a man said. Sport fan, Shena True, I go like hear from you now. how light matters are on our side. I mean, all power belongs to God. Because according to the power minister, him talk say, una call him. Una call and tell us, say, Oga minister. Oga minister, slow down. Oga minister, slow down. Wait till happen. My freezer, Things just they freeze, they go. Things just they freeze, they go. Who did this side? Hello, good morning. Welcome, honorable. Una get light. Wait till minister talk now, true.
1: Not the deal.
0: Light today. It depends on the light, so na NEPA lights, abina gen, abina candle, abina solar.
1: NEPA
0: lights. Yes now, yes
1: now.
0: Hey, yeah.
1: So let me say, you know, say not the but you know increase the tariff.
0: Then increase tariff, Abi, now so. Yes now. Everything comes at a price or at a cost.
1: Nah, you say your prepaid talk, you don't start for $2,000 now.
0: Don't be lying now.
1: So, and that is why you give you 11.70%.
0: You sabi the unit, oh. Don't be smarting.
1: And you don't take
0: Imagine. Imagine. So basically, we are paying more.
1: You are paying more. As the more you are consuming, the more you are paying.
0: You know, pass so, like that.
1: Government no more paying.
0: Government won't generate some funds by any means possible. Before they go talk, say now, honorable Tokamo.
1: Don't mind them, Joe. They're just doing for their own, and they're happy for the deal. Don't mind them. So, this is there. But they have a deal, they have a deal, they have a deal, now.
0: You know, say them talk, say far where they lay egg, in bomb bomb, they pay them. Now, so the matter has
1: been.
0: I go lie for you. Oh, yeah, now, thank you very much, honorable. He won't put me for talk. Oh, yeah, now, since Minister Pat talk say, una they call him, they talk say, Minister, slow down, freezers are freezing. Me, I won't go listen to Fuse, Mr. Producer, and of course, Davido, they touch this on electricity.

Okay, that was Davido alongside a fierce Mr. Producer with Electricity. According to Minister of Power Intok, say Nigerians tell me to slow down, freezers are freezing. No be small thing. And of course, spot fun, y'all know that in recent times we have been talking about how NAFDAC has been trending, and of course how the market has been flooded with so many fake products, from beverages to fizzy drinks to food, even to toothpaste, just name it. And right about now, a man has been arrested in Port Harcourt, River State, for allegedly producing adulterated drinks in the state. According to reports, his production center located on Emenike Road in Port Harcourt was uncovered recently after security agents were alerted by residents of the area who were suspicious of the kind of business the suspect ran. A search showed the suspect was involved in the production and the packaging of adulterated beverages and, of course, alcoholic drinks. A video that went viral shows the moment residents of the area cussed him out for allegedly engaging in the illicit business at the expense of human lives. The viral video showed branded alcohol packets littered on the floor. And of course, Nigerians are obviously reacting to it. This one says kidney and liver problems, so loading. Nigeria is a very dangerous place to live. 10,000 more of them uncovered. This one talks a firing squad for anyone caught doing this. We cannot be too careful. I told you the other day the story of TJ Omori. Now, not say the guy gets a kidney failure that year. We say now his brother can't donate in kidney to Ram because of fake drinks. So, fake drinks, especially for Lagos clubs. We say, you like to the Dorime, you like to the pop anything. My brother said, they pop with sense. So, because now, let's say now, popcorn, we're going to pop. Oh. Popcorn and kunu, popcorn and zobo. It sound like joke, Abi, but not true, Matthias. So, please, let's be careful. Let's be so careful. I know we cannot be too careful. Funny, fun, sugar. Come on, show right, yummy.

0: gossip all over the world. My name is Raymond Akpabio. You may also call me Mr. Flawless if you like. I present Front Page Sports on Eagle 7 Sports Radio 103.7 FM, Mondays to Fridays. Broadcast time is 11 a.m. Nigeria time. 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No dull moment when it has to do with top sports stories and, of course, exclusive interviews with Raymond Akpabio. You cannot afford to miss this opportunity.
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2: Okay, welcome back, sports fans. Still a front page breakfast sports show right on Eagle 7 Sports Radio 103.7 FM is the final stretch or the final lap of the show. Oh well, I just saw this story, and of course, I was glad that a man did grant that interview, because I mean, just of recent, I was just saying to myself, oh, it's been a minute I saw Mr. Macaroni's skit, or it's been a minute I actually saw him on my FYP. I was wondering, what's wrong? So basically, a man indeed disclosed what was wrong in an interview recently in a particular radio station right there in Lagos. So, Nigerian skit maker and actor Debo Adebayo, popularly known as Mr. Macaroni, the one you know as Freaky. So, man has spoken about the threat he faced over his activism, revealing that the situation became so serious that his family considered sending him out of Nigeria for his safety. Mr. Macaroni made a disclosure in an interview with a radio station in Lagos, excerpts of which resurfaced online on Tuesday. Speaking about his activism and involvement in the NSAS movement, the actor said he received serious threats and that his family was constantly worried about his safety. He said his mother would call him in tears over the situation, while his family eventually considered flying him out of the country. So, you know, NSAS came at risk to my life. Threats here and there. Serious threat. My family, no time. They were every time calling me, crying, Debo, please. Every blessed time. My mother, every blessed time. It was so bad, they wanted to fly me out of the country. I said, for what? I'm not running anywhere, he said. Mr. Macaroni also spoke about the backlash he received from Nigerians while speaking on issues concerning the government, saying he sometimes felt that the people he was trying to represent turned against him. He said the experience made him question his continued involvement in political discussions, especially as he was not seeking any personal benefits from activism. He said he has continued to speak out at different points, including the 2023 election, but eventually decided to take a break from repeatedly commenting on political issues. I mean, just reading the comment right here, Nigerians are already justifying what he said. I'm not going to read all of these comments because too many vile comments right here. Come on, we can do better. This one says, protect your family, yo. I understand you. Even if you stop now, you have played your part and would be always remembered. It's a pity many Nigerians are still blinded by religion and tribalism for no gain. This one talks, say, this guy, Sha, election don't reach a finish. Now to make money off activism again. Say, some go hang ball.

0: talk, say, keep talking. No one will harm you, but do your talking with a sense. Them don't want carry me go, yeah, no, no. Them don't want carry me go, yeah, no, no. Okay, before we go, yeah, before we go, celebrating athletes born on this day, it's indeed the birthday of Arend Martin Anslot, simply known as Anslot. Man was born on this day, 17th of September, 1978. He is a Dutch professional football manager and former player who was most recently the head coach of Premier League club Liverpool. Yes, so former Reds gaffer. Man turns a year older today, most definitely. Well, for all you fans of the Reds, at least make now see celebrate time now. He won for y'all the Premier League title. And Slot, a former Liverpool gaffer, turns a year older today. It's also a posthumous birthday for Tito Villanova, Francesc Tito Villanova Bayo. Man would have turned a year older today, 17th of September. He was born far back in 1968. Recall, he passed away on the 25th of April, 2014. Hello, good morning.
1: Good night.
0: Good morning.
1: Good morning, what's in this? See, I have to never celebrate their former gaffer. If you celebrate and we're going to celebrate the match, like, he came, so he conquered, you know, his first season. So, my career trajectory to do for after 6 years.
0: So, we come on, I achieved. Must you dragging Mikel on my train at Teta?
1: Yeah, so he was then at 7 years. You know, touch Premier League. So, now, don't touch Teta now. You don't let us hear what it is. Anyway, thanks for that. And secondly, these are legend. The Lunusico. He's already a peace man. Ramai was a legend in that. Not on only wooden, he does. You know, I did it.
0: Olu Jacobs.
1: I watched him. Jacob, yes, I watched a lot of him moving. What was the transport? That could be chief.
0: A king, a ruler,
1: a
0: monarch.
1: Ima was phenomenal. He was an enigma within the industry. He saw that the big man. 54 years, I tried. I think he's still on the public before he kicked the bucket.
0: Yeah.
1: My father kicked body at 79, so he kicked body at 84, and he's still my father. So.
0: Yeah, thank you very much, the first man. God bless you. Yeah, talking about Tito Villanova, after a career which consisted of a total of 36 La Liga matches in 3 seasons, all with the Celta. Recall, he went on to work with the Barca as an assistant coach under Pep Guardiola, being part of the squad that won 14 titles. Villanova was appointed as a first-team gaffer in 2012. Winning La Liga in his only season, he stepped down in July 2013 due to ill health. And unfortunately, he died the next year from throat cancer. A rest in power, Tito Villanova. I do love to say legends can never die. And of course, so what are we celebrating today? Yes, yeah, so it's a National Purple Day. National Purple Day. Maybe Purple. Osita Iheme. This one now PAW Purple. Now, so National Purple Day. It celebrates a fruit many people have never heard of, but won't forget once they've tasted it. The purple hides in quiet groves and along riverbanks, often mistaken for something tropical. It is smooth. Its smooth green skin covers a soft golden inside that tastes like a banana, mango as well. And the vanilla rolled into one. My people, if you come and see me for a year where we did, you go chop purple tire. We get many purple trees around us. Now every day, nine vini they give me purple. Every day nine vini they give me purple. So yeah, so once I finish, I go make sure I say I chop purple tire today. We get so many purples around us. So yes, today na National Purple Day. I also like this one. Time is up day. Time is up day. Yeah, it is celebrated on the 17th of September. So what does it mean? It encourages us to rise above our differences and the many differences. It's a reminder that life is too short to hold on to grievances, and that making amends can lead to a happier life. So on this day, sport fan, reach out to those that you've got disagreements with, and those that you've also maybe offended, or those that have offended you. Apologize and strive for reconciliation. Just let go of that stress. Yes, it's a huge stress and of course a huge burden on you. Just let go. The time is up to settle. Yes, so because this life, it's too short. And finally, before I jet out of the studio, this one says, good morning, Donaldo, Yusuf Olamileko Aremu Balogun from Ogbayo or Ogbaiyo, Ijoko, beside Unity High School, Ogun State. I have stopped supporting Manchester United FC for now. I am now fully with Real Madrid and Accra United of Ilorin, the Afonja Warriors. Manchester United relegation is a loading. It's been a while, please. Who is the person behind that fake drinks? I just tuned in. Man says Ala Madrid. Well, he was simply identified as a man in Port Harcourt, River State. So for my guy, Yusuf Olamileko Aremu Balogun, him don't porto like Saka. I don't porto. Him to say Ala Madrid. But why is it that for most United fans, once they dump United like a bad habit, they also pick up Ala Madrid? It is well with y'all. And of course, with that being said, yes, where the cookie crumbles, yes, where the fat lady sings, and of course, yes, where we drop anchor on today's edition of a front page breakfast sport show on Eagle 7 Sports Radio 103.7 FM. Yeah, sport fan, are you not entertained? Join me again tomorrow for the freaky, fabulous, fantastic, fun-filled freestyle 5G edition of the show. It's about talk, bam, bam, dim, dim, the final package for the week. And the conversation continues online. Follow me on Instagram and, of course, on TikTok, Donaldo_BGP. Donaldo_BGP. I remain yours in sports, Donald Senna, a.k.a. Donaldo, the big game player. Wishing you all a tremendous Thursday. I leave you all in the hands of Timaya Sweet Us, dedicated to United fans. As they sweet us, he depend them. As they depend them, omo, he they sweet us. So, odigba o. Oh,

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1: Chegwu is really an artist these days. 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Chegwu is still going, and it's in the net. It is in the net. Goal number 3, incredible.
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3: 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We are Champions Fly. It's a beautiful Thursday, the 17th day of September 2026. And I'm Raymond Akpar with Mr. Flawless with another award-winning package of Front Page Sports. Always with the day's top sports stories. Of course, interviews you can only hear on this unique frequency. Plenty of drama as far as the sporting world is concerned. I will begin by telling you that Nigeria's under-20 women's national football team, Falconers, will this evening take on England at the ongoing FIFA under-20 Women's World Cup in Poland. Head coach of the Nigerian team talk about Moses Aduku has said that his team is battle ready for today's fixture kicking off at 2 p.m. over there in Poland. He said they have battled enough and trained hard enough to get a good result as far as this fixture is concerned. Aduku has sarcastically said that England were indeed former colonial masters of Nigeria. But that was them because Nigeria will colonize them as far as today's second round game of the FIFA under-20 Women's World Cup is concerned. In the special interview segment, you'll be hearing the voice of Moses Aduku speaking ahead of the 2 p.m. kickoff. You'll also be hearing the voice of Akin Busari, national coach of under-17 women national team Flamingos, who beat their opponents from Niger Republic 5-0 last night at the Wafu Zumbi football tournament in Yamoussoukro, Cote d'Ivoire. As far as the coach is concerned, despite the fact that the Nigerians lost 5-0 to Nigeria, he's still full of respect for them as he looks forward to better results in other games. We can tell you too that management of Galatasaray are doing everything possible to prevent Nigerian star Victor Osimhen from featuring in the AFCON qualifiers involving Nigeria and of course Madagascar and Guinea-Bissau. We learned that officials of the club are trying to pressurize the Nigerian player to avoid coming to Nigeria for a game against Madagascar and of course the

Nigerian Premier League. The host, Rivers United of Port Harcourt, beat visiting Warriors 2-0 in a game that was played at Aduke Ahmed Simanka Stadium in Port Harcourt. 2 goals scored in both halves of the encounter has given 3 points to Rivers United, who recently got eliminated from the CAF Champions League by Ivorian club San Pedro. They were in the special interview segment. You'll be hearing the head coach of Rivers United, Yemi Olarewaju, who has spoken on the victory and, of course, their inability to progress as far as the CAF Champions League is concerned. Olarewaju has also clarified that he did not say that there are no good strikers in Nigeria. You hear more from what he said he really meant when he said that there has been a dearth of strikers in the Nigerian League. You also be hearing from goalkeeper's trainer of Warriors, talk about Abayomi Olorunda, who has said that Warriors did their best against Rivers United, but said some questionable officiating affected Warriors in that 2-0 loss right there in Port Harcourt. He also said they are looking forward to their next fixture as they host a team from Ilorin Kwara United at Uzoro on Sunday. Let's also inform you that the Nigerian Premier League fixture involving Rangers International and Nasarawa United have been moved to another venue. The match will not take place in Owerri, according to the management of the Nigerian Premier Football League. And let's also inform you that other interesting things are happening in the world of sports. Beside the Nigerian League games, there were games last night in the Spanish La Liga. Atletico hammered Osasuna 4-0. Deportivo fell 1-0 to Sevilla, as was the situation whereby Barcelona hammered Reading Racing Club by 7-2. Levante and, of course, the opponent Bilbao is also in action, and it was postponed. Actually, that game was postponed. In the EFL Cup round 2, Everton and, of course, Wolves were in action, and Everton beat Wolves by 1-0 to nothing in their own fixture. We had a situation here by Coventry City, we are also in action, but they got beaten by Aston Villa 3-1 in their own game. Manchester United lost 3-2 to Brighton in another game. Plenty of drama too was also it's also going to be recorded this evening as far as the Spanish La Liga is concerned. Real Betis will take on Getafe, while Malaga and, of course, Villarreal will also be in action. Today there's also going to be action in the EFL Cup round 3, because Manchester City will take on Norwich, while Rangers International will host Nasarawa right there in Owerri, not Abeokuta, as earlier scheduled by organizers of the Nigeria Premier Football League. 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Most stakeholders are speaking on the Nigerian football, talking about the effort to reposition Nigerian football following the visit of World Football Governing Body and the Confederation of African Football Officials. Former national team captain Chief Segun Odegbami, MOA, has said that the meeting between officials of CAF, FIFA, and, of course, National Sports Commission and stakeholders has really thrown a bright future into Nigerian football. He said he was highly impressed with the level of discussions, even as officials of CAF and FIFA have refused to tell stakeholders what they really aimed at. But Odegbami said everything was done in a very brotherly and, of course, a matured atmosphere right in Abuja, and believes that the right reforms for Nigeria football would be done as fast as possible. And he also said that whether there is Congress or no Congress, there will be a better time for Nigerian football, as everybody is aiming for a repositioning of the game of football. You also hear some stakeholders speaking about effort to involve FIFA and CAF in this. A club chairman, a state footballer association chairman, said they do not need outsiders to intrude on this matter. But of course, as far as Odegbami is concerned, it has been a very, very quality discussion, and, of course, a paving way for better times for Nigeria football.

0: to hear other stakeholders speak too, including Engineer Maxoni Taiwo, former general manager of the defunct Jilord Badger Football Club of Lagos. We're hearing too from veteran coach Paul Ode, who is also speaking on Nigerian teams and the continental football, not forgetting Old War Horse, former captain of the defunct Jilord Badger Football Club of Lagos, Ambrose Duru, who has spoken on how Nigeria can do well in CAF competitions. It's a loaded interview segment for all you great listeners. It will be coming in few seconds from now. So let's take you to the special interview segment where stakeholders are pointing the way forward for Nigerian football. Indeed, a loaded interview segment that you cannot afford to miss this lovely Thursday, September 17, 2026. It has been Raymond Akpawere, Mr. Flawless, reporting from Lagos. Atutale, see you soon.
1: Chegwin is really an artist these days. He's untouchable in that right flank. Chegwin is going, and it's in the net. It is in the net. Goal number 3, incredible.
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0: All right, you're still on to Eagle 7 Sports Radio 103.7 FM. We are champions fly. We have known by now that the meeting involving FIFA and, of course, CAF officials in Abuja has ended. But, of course, more reactions are still trailing. Let's hear from Yakubu Sambu, who has said that club owners and other stakeholders are not the problem as far as football is concerned. And he has given the impression that the Nigeria does not need external contribution or external support to reorganize our football.
7: The issue we presented before IPA as Congress members representing the FAs is that Nigeria Kumbon not anyway in fact. Our league is on. Our clubs are playing the continental. Our girls are playing international. We take it seriously functioning. So there is no practice in Nigeria Kumbon life, number one. Number two, of course, we recognize the fact that there is leadership vacuum. We all agree on how do we go about actually filling the vacuum. But the position of the FA chairman as members of the Congress is that the status of the Nigerian Football Federation has provided for, as well as the CAF and FIFA statutes, have provided all the necessary and the needed mechanism through which this kind of issues can be settled. So we don't need to go outside the established framework without actually bringing about solution. One cardinal thing that the Congress members, MPA chairman, actually stated before FIFA is that nobody is against reform.
1: Chegwin is really an artist these days. He's untouchable in that right flank. Chegwin is still going, and it's in the net. It is in the net. Goal number 3, incredible.
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0: 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We are champions fly. You may have known by now that some officials of a World Football Governing Body, FIFA, of course, African Football Governing Body, CAF, will be in town this lovely Monday to speak on Nigerian football with top officials of Nigerian sports. Now, let's get in touch with the former Secretary General of the defunct Gabros International Football Club of Inewi, Barrister Ike Igbokwe. Good morning, Barrister Ike.
8: Yeah, good morning, Supare. Good morning, Nigerians. I'm so happy with that visit to Nigeria coming from FIFA. Because when we had such problems in other African countries like Cameroon, Zambia, FIFA did not come there to resolve the issue. They only resolved the issue through just a common correspondence. So it still buttresses that point we are making, that the decadence currently befitting Nigeria football is of concern to the world football community. Because even at the just concluded World Cup, the FIFA president said that the greatest regret is that Nigeria is not here. So the European chiefs. So we are happy that FIFA is down to Nigeria and they are engaging with the football stakeholders so that, yes, they will see what is on the ground. That the national mood is that of a total overhaul and drastic reformation of our football across all levels and across all sectors.
9: Now, but sir, before you go further, do you think the true stakeholders will be on ground? Will they accommodate all those that need to be in this meeting with FIFA and CAF?
8: Yes, I should think that before FIFA even planned the visit, you know, FIFA, they are a big accountable organization. They must have sought the views of what is happening in Nigeria from Nigerians here. So whoever that is meeting with them, the bottom line is that the mass resignation of the former board led by Brian Gusso has shown that the country wants a change. And of course, I welcomed them and I told them bluntly that the Nigerians, we want a total overhaul of our football, FIFA. So I'm not bothered with who and who is there. The important thing is that FIFA knows that those state FA people that are controlling 37 votes out of 44 or 54 should not be so. FIFA is not stupid. Because FIFA knows what is happening even in nearby Ghana, where the state FAs are only controlling 1%. 20 delegates out of 120 delegates. So I think what FIFA wants to come down to do, I know they will meet with Mr. President, definitely, they're in Nigeria.
9: Okay.
8: The Mr. President will have the opportunity to tell him his own mind that this is what my country wants.
9: We learned there's an attempt to have more of those FA chairmen on ground than the ex-footballers. Ex-footballers being three, and of course, the chairman having six guys on ground. That would not be fair. I don't know how you see that. Or is it normal?
8: No, already we have shouted on it that is abnormal. You cannot give those state FA chairmen six delegation slots and then give the players union three. Because if these state FA people that are the reasons for the national outcry and clamor for a change. So, but I know that when they meet with FIFA, FIFA knows they don't have any role to play. Then FIFA will have the opportunity to tell to their faces to please step aside. We heard you have controlled this nation's football for 20 years and it's disaster all over the place. So we are now here to tell you that we are not on your back, oh. Please leave. Your people say they don't want you. So that's why I'm not bothered about whether they have packed 20 of them there. FIFA will tell them the truth. That's why they are in town.
9: Okay.
8: FIFA is not in town to come and start glorifying them upon all the disasters.
9: Yeah, I know too, you've been following football for a long time besides being an administrator. I know too that you may have followed some candidates who are showing interest here and there. Who does the CAF fit? NFL president and even the board. Who are some of the names you think can really help in shaping or reshaping Nigerian football, Mr. Ike?
8: Yes. Thank you very much for this question. Because right now, Nigerian football is at a deep crossroads. So this is not the time to pally or do politics with the next emerging new board of the NFF. For the presidency, I've looked down the line from my long years of experience in Nigeria football, and I've seen that no true club owner or player has ever led the NFF. All we have had have been politicians. So, from my own point of view, the next NFL president will come young. He must be a young man that played football and then that is investing inside the football as a club owner. So when I look at the gloves that have shown some possible interest, I think I will go for Benedict Akwegu, the Austrian bomber, who played for the Super Eagles as a striker, played at the Japan-Korea 2002 World Cup, and is operating three different clubs, under 16, under 19, and under 21, current.
9: Okay, you mean Benedict Akwegu?
8: Yes, Benedict Akwegu. And then, he's highly educated, has a BSc honors in mental health, and is currently finishing his master's degree in nursing. That's the kind of guy we need there as president. Then, if you ask me for the other board members, I think we'll go for a guy like Ifeanyi Okwueme that has also been investing, a former Super Eagles player, but is an investor. Diana Emi Football Club of Enugu, Apex Crain of Abo. Then we will put in some players' agents inside that business. And I'm thinking of somebody like Barrister Chochi Dolise, a lawyer, who has done so well for football, that has his own club, FC Ebiede, and FC Ebiede Stadium. Yes.
10: All right.
8: Then, if you come from the Yoruba sector, I will tell you, Alhaji Gaffa, the current chairman of the Lagos State Football Association, the owner of 36 Lions FC, is quite good to go there. He's the only FA chairman that I think is a football stakeholder, in the right word of it.
10: Okay.
8: But one thing we must do this time around is that we need properly educated people, because modern leadership has shown that education is key. So the time that any Dick and Harry will come through one fake certificate and get in there, that was what finished the former board. Because some of them, there, educationally, don't need to be there.
10: Okay.
8: But let me assure you then, when you come from the police sector, you have guys like Dr. L.S. Mana, you have guys like Mrs. Faith Irapo. You come from the coaches. Yes, we have people like John Obu, the chairman of Abia Warriors. Somebody like Ladam Poso, a master's degree holder. So we are not lacking in their replacements. All we need is let these state people just get out so that the right football stakeholders will celebrate, we enter into Nigeria football. Nigeria football has all it takes. We have the talents, we have the money, we have the population. Yes.
9: Yeah,
8: no, we're not lucky.
9: We are aware too that the National Sports Commission is also thinking of some candidates. Joseph Yobo recently saw the Alhaji Diko and all of that. And you can be sure more ex-footballers will want to be involved and all of that now. So how do we get one so that it doesn't look like the footballers are dividing their votes before the election proper?
8: Yes, I think that the new emerging Congress of Nigerian Football deposited in the NFF General Assembly that was before hijacked by the state FA, 37 votes to themselves and 7 to the other 4 members. I think the new emerging NFF statutes we give the major voting block to the real football stakeholders. So as far as I'm concerned, in a democracy, the more the merrier. The more the candidates, the merrier. So that we can have a chance at choosing the very best. So if Yobo comes out, he's a fine candidate, he will come from his south zone. So are you getting me?
9: Yeah.
8: No, let the ex-footballers come out. Then most of those ex-footballers, I say club owners, but what I want there is a mix of the club owners, the players, the coaches, and the referees. Once we get that kind of a good mix in that NFF board, no, we are good to go.
9: Okay. All right. Thank you very much for your time, Barrister Ike.
8: Yeah. Thank you very much, Super Ray. Thank you very much, Nigerians. We are happy that the World Football Governing Body, FIFA, has hit town. And that today, they are meeting with the football stakeholders to chart the correct pathway to restore our football back to its lost glory.
9: Okay. Thank you very much. That was Barrister Ike Igbokwe. Speaking on the way forward, of course, hoping that things will be okay as expected. From Lagos, it has been Raymond Akpar with Mr. Flawless, reporting for Eagle 7 Sports Radio 103.7 FM. Thanks, bro.
8: Yeah.
1: Chegwu is really an artist these days. He's untouchable in that red flag. Chegwu is still going, and it's in the net. It is in the net. Goal number 3. Incredible.
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9: 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We are champions. Fly. Now, as we're talking continental football, I'll have a former captain of the defunct Jilos Baja Football Club of Lagos. Now, coach Ambrose Duru. Good day, Ambrose Duru.
10: Good day, Raymond.
9: Yeah. So, what are you thinking of the continent? Now, Rivers United are out, Chili Stars are out, Rangers are still on. Academy, I see. Oh, what's your advice as far as this stage is concerned?
10: I don't have much advice to give, because I've given the advice right from the onset that they should beef up their teams. Those going on continental stage, they should beef up their team. I've said this on over and over again. So if Rivers are out, this out, Rangers schedule, well, it's not a plus, it's a minus to Nigeria football.
9: Now, North African clubs are coming. What should they look forward to?
10: A very tough this year, because the draw that was made for Rangers is also a tough draw. It's a tough one.
9: Yes,
10: it's a tough one, because Algerians are very used to Champions League. But I believe with determination, encouragement, and support from the stakeholders of Rangers, they might skate through.
9: I mean, are you surprised that Rangers struggled against a team from Benin Republic?
10: Yes, it's one of the biggest surprises. It's one of the biggest surprises. But at the other hand, you will also look at the achievement of the Benin's national team. They are not pushovers in the qualifiers of World Cup.
9: Okay,
10: and
9: they are making progress, you want to say?
10: Yes, they are making very big progress, very big progress. They are not pushovers. Even we playing them, we have to tighten up our bet. Any African team playing them, that is, they are making progress. So to me, it's a surprise that Rangers struggled against them. It's a big surprise to me. I don't know other players, but to me, it's a big surprise. A very, very big surprise. But let's see how it goes. Sometimes, when you go into the continental, it might be a little bit difficult. But along the bridge, you see it very smooth. Because I remember when we started in 1995 African Cup, it's not Champions League anyway. We first of all had it a little bit difficult, but we played to the finals. So Rangers can equally do the same.
9: Thank you, Lord Baja.
10: Yes.
9: UPT 3000.

0: reform this thing, reform schedule, should at least give us a playing level field. Like every club playing in the continental should play in its home. That is, they should also advise the government to put better facilities on ground for them to play at their home.
1: So home advantage yes. Is important?
0: Yes, home, no, home ground does not mean that the level will support you. Home ground means that your fans, 100% of your fans will be there. Okay. How many fans of Rangers will come to Abeokuta to show their support? How many? Just few.
1: I'll go to support Rivers United.
0: Yes, tell what happened to Rivers United now. How can they take Rivers United out of their home and play in a neutral ground? We are not less than 40, 50, or 100 people. We support them. Right?
1: Okay. Yeah.
0: That is part of our problem. Let every team that is going for the continent play in their home soil. I'm not saying that we cannot play outside soil. That is, that also will develop our football.
1: Okay.
0: If they play in their home soil on a good pitch. I was expecting Rivers United to play their home game. Even though they're not playing in Rivers, they should come to Akwa Ibom. Like what they said, Akwa Ibom is not favorable to them. Who says so? Are they playing well? So when they're playing in Abeokuta, I will not tell you 100% that they will scare you. I will not tell you that. But I will tell you their style of play and their mentality of the game. We see them too.
1: Okay, fine. All right, thank you very much for your time.
0: Thank you very much. God bless you.
1: I'm Bruce Duru, former captain of Dillard Badger Football Club, speaking with us on Eagle 7 Sports Radio 103.7 FM. I'm Raymond Akmar with Mr. Flawless reporting for Eagle 7 Sports Radio.
2: 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Chegwu is still going, and it's in the net. It is in the net. Goal number 3. Incredible.
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1: 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We are champions. Fly. Nigerian stakeholders are looking forward to week 4 games of Nigerian Premier League or the Euro match Nigerian Premier League this weekend. Wednesday, visiting Warriors lost their game to Rivers United. Four tackle has just crashed out of the CAF Champions League. Let's join top former goalkeeper, indeed a goalkeeper to train up Warriors, Abayomi Olorunda in Port Harcourt. Good morning.
6: Oh, good morning. Good morning, Uncle Ray. Good morning, listeners.
1: Okay.
6: Nice to be here again. It's a sunny morning here in the Guardian City of Port Harcourt.
1: Yeah, not a good one for you in your last game against Rivers United. How did it go, Olorunda?
6: Oh, yeah, definitely. Going by the result, it's not a good one, but going by the play, I think we took a lot of positive for the game. Though we lost the game, but there's a lot of positive being taken from the team. It's a very young team we're building. With the team of 20 that traveled, I think we just have about 4 old players in the team. So the team is still building, and we were so proud of our players and the rest. So it's a positive one. It's a positive one. No, we just played against the Nigerian champions. Though some factors also contributed to us losing the game then. There in Port Harcourt.
1: So that was it in the first half, and perhaps what's on the mind of the technical crew headed by Hassan?
6: We are not disappointed. We're not disappointed in the team's play, but I am an individual that hates to talk about officiating and refereeing. But yesterday was really disappointing. It was really, really disappointing from the referee, right from the very blast of the whistle to the very end of the game. The referee was very, very fun. I don't mean to diminish Team Rivers United, but I think that's one of the reasons why they were eliminated in the early part of the Champions League, because you can't go on winning games like this and have a good representative in the continent where referee will not favor you. I don't subscribe to people that complain about referee, but it was terrible yesterday. It was terrible. There was no way our players were going to escape yesterday from the Adoke and Matimaka Stadium.
1: 1-0 in the first half. Was it second? How did the goals come, and what are you looking forward to? But first, how did it go in terms of the time goals were scored?
6: Oh yeah, it was 1-0 in the first half, and they got their second goal very late in the second half also. Though both goals were good goals, but you know, when referee keep frustrating, it was one or two minor errors from our defenders, poor coverage. The second goal, we had our defensive midfielder injured. He was outside when they got that goal. They started to kick it very, very quick. It was a very quick start, the square, and the man jabbed the ball inside the net. But nevertheless, we took a lot of positive, and then the boys are in high spirit. We spoke to them, and they started coming down from their rooms now. We're about moving back to our base in Warri, going back to prepare against Kwara United that will be coming on Sunday.
1: Yeah, Kwara United, they won their first game. This is your third game you want to play. I know you still have an outstanding game. Am I right?
6: Yes, you're right. We're going to play our third game against Kwara United, which is an original features week 4. This Rivers that we played is week 3, and we still have an outstanding game, which is supposed to be our week 2 game against Rangers.
1: All right. So you're hosting Kwara United at Ozoro?
6: We are hosting Kwara United at Ozoro, our fortress, and there's no escape route for them. We are condemned to win that one.
1: Reports from Kwara said that they want to consolidate on their last win last weekend. How about that?
6: Well, I keep saying people have their own opinion. You have your own opinion and the rest, but after the game, that's what counts. We also have our own opinion of winning the game, but like I said, when the game ends, you know the actual result and who is the victor and who is the vanquished. But definitely, we are condemned to win that. We are condemned to win that because we just have to.
1: Yeah, and I hope to, you're the goalkeeper's trainer. I hope your goalkeepers are growing in the game.
6: Oh, Bamidele Adeniyi was fantastic in goal yesterday. Both goals were not his fault. He was fantastic, commanding, distributing, saves, and everything about him, organization was perfect yesterday. It was good. I'm very proud of him and the other lots of goalkeepers.
1: Okay. So finally, hoping your management is still, they're not going to feel bad about this, and I hope they will continue to ginger you as you look forward to your next game.
6: Immediately, from the blast of the immediately the whistle went for the end of the game. Paul Mamamo, our sporting director, special assistant to the governor of sports in Delta State, Joe Imofe, special assistant to the honorable chairman of sports commission, and the host of other officials, they came down to celebrate with the players. They celebrated with the players because they gave a very good account of themselves, encouraging them that they can do better in subsequent games. So you see the encouragement from and the full team, even the honorable chairman himself, who is not in town, did a call and come on, charge up the players to pick themselves up and do the state and the team proud in our next game.
1: All right, so once I wish you the very best as you continue in the Nigerian Premier League, Abayo.
6: Oh, thank you very much. We are grateful.
1: Yeah, that has been smooth talking. Our goalkeeper and trainer of Warri Wolves, Abayomi Olorunda, after their loss to Rivers United in Port Harcourt. From Lagos, it's been Raymond Akpan with Mr. Flawless, reporting for Eagle 7 Sports Radio 103.7 FM this morning.
2: Chegwu is really an artist these days. He's untouchable in that red flag. Chegwu is still going, and it's in the net. It is in the net. Goal number 3. Incredible.
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0: 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We are champions fly. Now let's hear from the camp of Rivers United Football Club, Port Harcourt. After recording a 2-0 win against Warri Wolves, the head coach of the team, Yemi Olariwaju, has applauded the team for their 2-0 win, but also said that they are now focused on the Euromate Nigeria Premier League after being eliminated from the CAF Champions League.
7: If you look at the start very well, the first round of last season, I think we had the highest point away.
8: I'm talking of towards the end of the season.
7: Continental comes in. When you have to travel, accumulated games, it's not easy. With travel, you are going to East Africa. You know how many countries you have to go for before you get to your venue. And you have to go back and go straight to go and play league. I think there was so much accumulated game last season who abetted us. So now that we are no longer in the continent, hopefully we'll concentrate on the league and get it up. Like I said, when someone has a question, that comparison between our squad this season and last season, we were intentional about recruitment this season. We wanted a lot of young players. You see Solar that came into, we have a young and fantastic baller too. Our squad, we have Utaki, who is having his second or third season in the Nigeria Premier League. We intentionally went for younger guys this season. Hopefully, you know, we'll see the pressure of them and bear the pressure, and they can deliver for the team. If in Rivers United and season want to start, if you see the poll I saw online, everybody picks Rivers every season to win the league because they know Rivers is the top player. For now, I think this is the best and the biggest club in Nigeria Premier League. If you look at our history in the Continental for the past 5-6 years, you know, so that pressure is on us. Like I said, last season, Continental in Nigeria is both blessing and cursing sometimes because of the number of games you have to play and travel. It's not as easy as people think it is. At the end of the day, it depends on the player. Last season, we felt it, but it was a blessing for the club too because we carried the hope of the country and everybody, and we are proud that we represented, even though we didn't do as much as people expected. But I think we didn't do badly.
0: Yemi Olariwaju also threw light on reports that he said that there are no good strikers in Nigeria Premier League. Let's hear his clarification as he spoke after the win against Warri Wolves.
7: Two things very important for everybody. We wanted it badly. We have to respond. We have to respond and come back to win anyway. So though it was difficult to motivate these guys, but you know, we have to keep talking to them and let them know that this is a game that we have to show courage. That, you know, it's not enough to fall, but you have to rise. Everybody was disappointed with the last outcome in Uyo that we couldn't pass through. But now the focus on the league. So I just told them, guys, we have 37 finals and we can't talk with anyone. So I think the performance today was good, not because we won, but because our mistake was very, very few. And that's what we expected, you know. I won't change my view, honestly, even though I was misquoted. I never said there was no striker in Nigeria. I only said there's no consistent scorers. You know, there's a difference between being a striker and consistent scorer. And it's, for everybody who knows Nigeria Premier League, it's obvious. This is my seventh season in the Premier League as a coach. I play in this league too. So I know what I'm talking about, but I don't want to go deep into that. That won't change my view, if you ask me. But we need more consistent strikers in NPFL. The only thing that can make up that league is so maybe eventually by God's grace we win the league. Everybody is pain, but we have to carry that pain through the league. And that pain can be positive for us, you know. So for me, I don't think we are here yet. Maybe at the end of the season, if we win the league, we think that we make up for that.
0: Okay, that was the head coach of Rivers United Football Club of Port Harcourt, Yemi Olariwaju. It's been Raymond Akmar with Mr. Flawless reporting for Eagle 7 Sports Radio 103.7 FM.
2: 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Goal number 3. 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
9: Yeah, champions fly. You may have heard from the news segment that the Nigerian team, the Falconers, would today be taking on their English counterparts at the ongoing FIFA Under 20 Women's World Cup in Poland. The game kicks off at 2 p.m. Nigeria time. Now, our head coach of the Falconers, I talked about Moses Aduku, has said that they are aiming for victory as far as this fixture is concerned. And even as he admitted that England once colonized Nigeria, the Nigerian team is battle ready to end the race of England into this encounter. Take a listen to Moses Aduku.
10: We are carrying the body now, and we are hoping and believing that we'll remain till the end of the competition. Not one game at the time. We are happy for ourselves, but we're not happy for the continent. All over. It's going to be a tough one because we watch their videos, their good side. But at this moment, all we told the guys is that the competition is just starting because this is a knockout race. So it's just the mentality that we need to work on, and that we have been doing tactically. The guys are responding well. Yeah, we're going to get respect for that one. We go in there, play 90 minutes, and by his grace, come out and go to the quarterfinal. That is our desire, and that's our plan.
9: All right, that was Falconers head coach Moses Aduku sounding very positive ahead of a game against the English team from 2 p.m. Now, let's take a listen to a member of the Falconers. I talk about Amber Ogbolu, who has also expressed optimism ahead of Nigeria versus the English team.
11: An amazing team. We've worked together. We've been together for a while now, but we also have that good chemistry, and everybody on the team is up for individual unique talent for the world. And since that year, I've always wanted to represent Nigeria. Being here is like a meal. All the girls are really nice and very welcoming. I think we can do it.
2: Chegwu is really an artist these days. He's untouchable in that right flank. Chegwu is still going, and it's in the net. It is in the net. Goal number 3. Incredible.
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4: 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Sebastian Vettel gets a flyer ahead of Lewis Hamilton.
5: 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He's done it. 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
9: All right, still interview segment on Front Page Sports. This lovely Thursday morning. A month ago, we told you that Nigeria's under 17 women's national football team, Flamingos, beat their counterparts from Nigeria Republic 5-0 at their ongoing tournament. Talk about the West African Football Union Zombie Tony holding a Yamoussoukro Cote d'Ivoire. Head coach of the Nigerian team, Hakim Boussari, has declared that his team had a lot of respect for the Nigerians, even as they fell 5-0 in that encounter. And Boussari says he's looking forward to a better outing of the Flamingos as far as the tournament is concerned. Take a listen.
12: In the magnitude of the match he played, Niger, obviously we ought to have played there where we have played the qualifier because he played in it. So for Lekinia, we could not play. But we knew we have a young side like we had, and it's going to be a entertaining game because we are going to have, usually we're going to start up that kiss, but it was a good experience. We were not pushed over, and we still need to work on our team as well.
13: African women footballers go wires now. We have more improvement from our lads, and it's helping us more. So I believe in the next coming 3-5 years, we'll see a long of young talent from Africa that will take over the shift in other people.
9: For kind of itself, Nigeria's head coach Hakim Boussari there, saying that there's still more work to be done as far as the tournament, Wafu Zombie tournament in Yamoussoukro, Cote d'Ivoire, is concerned.
2: Chegwu is really an artist these days. He's untouchable in that right flank. Chegwu is still going, and it's in the net. It is in the net. Goal number 3. Incredible.
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9: 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We are Champions Fly. We are doing a special interview segment on the front page of sports. This is a lovely day. And more stakeholders continue to speak on football reforms in Nigeria. How can we get it right? We have a former Nigeria international. Talk about Sambo Choji. Good morning, Sambo.
14: Good morning, Ray. Good morning, Nigerians.
9: Yeah. So how do you see the ongoing reforms? Our FIFA team here, do you think we'll soon get the way forward for our football?
14: Yeah, I think it's a positive thing for Nigerian football right now that FIFA and CAF are intervening, which is I think is the right thing to do. And our football has been in jeopardy for years now, 12 to 16 years, and it has not been good for us, most especially in the business. Players are not being respected worldwide, unlike before. And I think their coming will definitely help us sort out what the problems are. And I think then secondly, the reconciliation committee that we have formed, which was headed by our former coach Chief Fanyamu, did the good job. That was the beginning of the way forward of Nigerian football. I think they did a very very good job. A job that they were given for 3 weeks, they did it under a week. I think it's something great, and that is where I think where FIFA had to come in and intervene.
9: All right, I know you are from the players' constituency, having played for Nigeria at junior and senior levels. Do you think ex-footballers can really lead our football? Are there some names, are there some persons you think Nigeria could help reposition our football properly?
14: Of course, why not? We have made this mistake for long, allowing politicians to run our football, which is the beginning of the genesis of our problem. And I think the time is now. We have a lot of names, most especially someone like Benedict Akwebu, you know, that has been on the grassroots level for a long after retirement. We've been together. We grew up in Jos here, and someone that I know very, very well. I'm not talking because I know him very well, but I'm talking in terms of capability. I'm talking about transparency, and if I don't know his capability, I will not vote for him. We've been together. We know what football is all about. We played together in Germany. We played in Austria. And from Jos, we started here in Plateau United. So I knew him for long. I knew the passion he has for football. And this is exactly what we want. We don't want people that have not played the game. They will never feel the pains what a player feels in the field and the insult he got outside when he doesn't perform. So, you know, so I think the way forward is a footballer.
9: You mentioned Benedict Akwebu. Besides playing for Nigeria, administration is different from playing. Would you say he has been successful too as a manager, maybe as a club owner or something? Because we really want those who are spending monies on football to be in charge of football, Sambo Choji.
14: Yeah. We have spent a lot when it comes to grassroots football, because after retirement, like me, after retirement in 2006, all I did was I was building on grassroots football. I never talk about the clubs, club side. I had the opportunity to become the chairman of Plateau United, but what happened? At the end of the day, it was just politics. So we invested a lot in grassroots football, most especially Benedict. I can vouch for him. He has NLL 1, he has NLL 2. He has a football academy that is running here in Plateau and Imo State. And I know players, young players that he has helped to travel out for greener pastures abroad. So these are the kind of people that knows what these players feel like. Most of these politicians don't know what it takes to become a professional footballer. The sacrifice, you know, but we that have already tested that can attest to that and tell you that, yes, we know how these players feel. We know how they do. I know I can't count how many players Benedict have helped. I can't count how many players I helped ever since our retirement. And I think that is what Nigerian football needs. A lot of we need to invest a lot in the grassroots football, because our football grassroots football is being damaged by these politicians.
15: There is this fear too, Sambo. There is this fear that players are not united. How can you guys speak with one voice? You mentioned that Kwegu are fine. How do we know whether other footballers will be merging? So we want other people to be in charge. How do you make you guys speak with one voice?
14: Yeah, it's very, very simple. Our differences were before, when we are fighting for jerseys in the national team. That one is very, very normal, that we become enemies at the point in time. But this is the time we are talking. Nigeria is bigger than anybody. Nigeria is our country. If sincerely we want that glory days of football to come back to Nigeria, then we, the ex-internationals, have to put our head together so that we can bring back those glory days, so that we can put smile to the face of Nigerians. Nigerians have suffered a lot when it comes to football. So now it's not about us. Let's not forget, we have done our part as ex-international. It's now the right time now to bring ourselves together and make sure that we have one voice to bring out one person. Because I know Benedict, when he promised, he kept to his promise. I know he's going to carry everyone along. All the 37 states in the nation, and I trust him for that. And I've spoken to him. I said, listen, this is a promise that when it comes to this movement, I will support you, and I'll pray that our other ex-internationals support you too. But what I want us to understand is that Nigeria is bigger than anybody. If we can support him, why not? You know, that is our biggest problem. You just figure out that our head is not in one place. So I wish and I hope that and pray that we'll understand that Nigeria is bigger than anybody. We are talking about Nigerian football. We got the platform to showcase and show the entire world our talent. So I think it's going to be good if we put our heads together and then support one person.
15: You mean it's realizable? Is it possible? Is it realizable?
14: It's possible by the special grace of God. What God cannot do does not exist. With God, everything is possible. I know all of us were suffering. We have the ex-internationals that have died without being taken care of. We have our former coaches that have died without being taken care of. All because of this politics, you know. And that's why I said the time is now. Nigeria is bigger than anybody. Nigeria is bigger than us. We that played for the national team does not mean that we're better than some of those talents we had before during our time. But it's just the grace that we had to wear that green and white jersey, you know, and the passion is no longer there, just the way we are. That time we played even with hunger. We'll be in camp 3 days without even camp, 3 months, 4 months without camp allowance, and nobody complained. You see us playing, dying for the green and white jersey. You understand? But these days, we see that a lot of these boys are crying. Small team now, they cried of allowance. Of course, it's their right. What belongs to Caesar, you give to Caesar. But I know sometimes there are sacrifices that you do. When the money is not around, you understand. But when the money is there, and these politicians are using the money to pay extra court instead of paying the players before, the people that are in the field, the field soldiers, instead of being taken care of, they are taking care of their people, their family members, collecting money from what does not belong to their family members. You know, it's very, very wrong. That is why we said the time is now. If you pick an ex-international now that knows where it pins, where the shoe pins, when a footballer wear, then it's going to make life very, very easier for us. Those results will start coming. Those sincerity will start coming. Those transparency will start coming.
15: Okay.
14: So I believe on that. I'm just calling. I'm saying, for example, like Benitez Akpebu, Michel Obi, Okocha, Kanu Wanko. Oh, we have the credible hands, but we have to put our head together now. Let's understand that Nigeria is bigger than us.
15: Okay.
14: We the ex-international.
15: All right. Strongly noted. Let's end it there for now. And Sabu.
14: Yeah.
15: Yeah, that was Sambu Choji, former Nigerian international, a trace support for ex-internationals, and of course, certain that Ben Akwegbu will be a knitted job as president of Nigerian Football Federation. It's been Raymond Akpanwere, Mr. Flawless, reporting for Eagle 7 Sports Radio 103.7 FM this morning.
2: Chagwe is really an artist these days. He's untouchable in that right flank. Chagwe is still going. And it's in the net. It is in the net. Goal number 3. Incredible.
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15: 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We are champions. Fly! A big welcome to the special interview segment. As we have heard from the news segment, top officials of Federation International, the Football Association, FIFA, and of course, Confederation of African Football, CAF, have left the country after holding a toss with stakeholders regarding Nigerian football. Let's get to hear from a one-time Nigerian international, now coach, talking about Jide Ogutuashe, who has spoken on what he expects after this visitation to Nigeria. Good morning, Jide.
16: If you like, I'm straightforward, they can do this. They'll do the right thing. Because if you watch our football, there's no improvement at all. Intervention of NFF into our national teams is giving us a lot of problems. So we should just be focused and do things the right way. The recycling of coaches too is another big problem for our national team. When you are there and you could not qualify for the World Cup, there's nothing there. Yes. And majority of the every chairman too that are there, every chairman that are recycling themselves, that are there for more than 3 times, is wrong. We have some that have been there for over 10 years, 20 years, over 20 years, is wrong. And it has been, they don't have anything to do. The state is not your father's house, and it's not a clean sheet that you start recycling. So all those things then, youth development from the grassroots need to be done. We need it a lot in Nigeria football. Because our football are dying. The salary structure of our teams. When you have a very a top striker that scores very well, North Africans, they come and pick them up. Now, in Central Africa, now they come and pick our players up. We should increase in our salary structure for our players. That will enable them to stay.
15: I'm sure you see what else footballers to be part of the next board.
16: That's the best thing. Like I've been calling most of them, like Tidani Obamida,

0: Yeah, I just want the best for you, my homework tonight. Yes. So let me quickly run you through the songs I just played. I played Lagbacha Gragano, do no do no do no do no do no do. Then I played Lagbacha again, Onigili Iskentele. And also I went to Jamaica. I did the legendary Bob Marley song, Buffalo Soldier. And again, I did another song of his, No Woman, No Cry. Then I went down to the archives to dig out my deck for Sheikh Send Down. 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And yes, okay, before we go to our discussion and the music, if you still want to call, you can call on 070-022-551037 and 081-278-2847. And on WhatsApp, you can message on 070-6728-0732. So it is half time, Nigeria 1, England 0. And let me quickly run you through the head to head of this encounter. Nigeria Falconets versus England under 20 at the FIFA under 20 Women's World Cup. These two have met three times. 2008, Nigeria won, England won. Okay, we have a call. Hello. Hello. Yeah, hello. Good afternoon. Oluwa Funmi Layo. Is Oluwa Bukolami there with you? Is Bukolami there with you?
1: Hello.
0: Oh, no, no. Oh, yeah. Go on, give her the phone. Call me when she's with you so that she can monitor your call. Yeah, go and give her the call. Yeah, thank you. All right. So 2008, Nigeria won, England won. 2010, England won, Nigeria won. 2014, Nigeria 2, England 2. So England won. So it's just to say that Nigeria has been having good outing there against England. Wow. Okay, so Nigeria drew the first blood in the 8th minute by Tosin Rafiu, who scores a second goal of the tournament. Okay. Also, in the 26th minute, Uzoma pulled a big save. Christiana Uzoma keeps Nigeria in front with an important save from Princess Ademiluyi's effort. That girl, she don't know say she be Nigerian. Okay. And on the 34th minute, England had a penalty kick and it was saved by Uzoma. Hello. Yeah. Okay, she's there with you. All right. Let me listen to her. Okay, all right. I just want you to make sure that you monitor our call. All right. So, Oluwa Fumilayo, yeah, let me hear from you. How are you? Good afternoon.
1: Good afternoon, sir. I'm fine.
0: Yeah, okay. How was school today?
1: It was fine.
0: Yeah, you are missing Auntie Princess, Abby.
1: Yeah, thank you.
0: Yeah, she's fine. She went to do something for us anyway.
1: Yeah. I did not see her.
0: No, she was around, but she left early. She had to put one or two things in place. Yeah, don't worry. She's fine. Yeah. Okay. How are you today?
1: I'm fine. Thank you, sir.
0: You're welcome. All right. Bye-bye. Oh, do you want me to play any song for you? You said? Ebenezer Obewa. Okay, all right, I will do that for you.
1: Okay, sir.
0: Yeah, bye-bye.
1: Bye.
0: Yes, bumper to bumper. Like I said, so it is half time and Nigeria Falconate 1 England on the 20-0. Tosin Rafiu's early strike has Nigeria in front at the break. And what a first half from Christiana Uzoma. The Falconate's captain made a crucial save from open play before producing a huge penalty save to deny Rachel Maltby and preserve Nigeria's lead. Wow. Okay, we'll be waiting for the second half and we hope that Nigeria progresses to the quarterfinal of that tournament. Ah, yes, this is the great news from Nigeria. Yes, like I said, back to our discussion. And yes, I said if your ex comes back to you and say, babe, I'm sorry, I now understand better that I shouldn't have left you, can we go back to the relationship? Can we have ourselves back and make sure that we become better lovers now? What would you do? How would you feel? How will you feel? Just because, like I said, a friend of mine who said, I think we would now be going back to our exes. Now our exes we're going to marry right now. Eh? But I would rather turn to yam. America, okay, Jerry. They call America. And today is Throwback Thursday. And I'll be playing you songs from ages from 2015 down to Genesis 1.
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Your loving son, your lovely friend, your lovely uncle, call me anything you want. My name still remain Dr. Abiodun Amuibi. 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And the tell-tale and the tell-tale, everything's got the tell-tale. 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

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It's my favorite station. Make sure you always, always tune in to this station. Bye!

I love this song. 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Goke Bajawa. Oh yes. 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Ati bebe lo. Goke Bajawa. Oh, your tear, pay a lady, see one more call near Abalati to read it. Oh, no, Nicky Mark, you are. Oh, my God, that you? Oh, Jocombo, eh?

0: All right, good evening, Nigeria. Good evening, Ogun State. Good evening, Obada. Good evening, Wasimi. Good evening to every part of Ogun State. Welcome to After the Whistle on Eagle 7 Sports Radio 103.7 FM. And of course, it is me on the MIC tonight, Bukola, also known as Verified. Yes, I say welcome to After the Whistle, where sports meets life. And when the game passes, we talk about the real things happening around us. And yes, we have something important to talk about tonight, so please stay tuned. And of course, yes, I have the midfield bender. Yeah, I know I'm going to get that one day, but still, I mean, you know, the star boy, V to the high, to the M, to the D, to the Y, even they is also here with me. And of course, Ayabam is not here with me tonight, but still, she will be joining us soon. Thank you very much.
1: Yeah, good evening, my people. How on a day?
0: Yeah,
1: it's your boy, Vindy Cephas, your tall midfielder in the world.

0: And hi, I'm your last bowbender. So welcome to the show once again this beautiful night. It is after the whistle, and you're still on Eagle 7 Sport Radio 103.7 FM. 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So you can also reach us via on Facebook at Eagle 7 Sport Radio. 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
1: Mm-hmm.
0: Yeah, and on TikTok, same thing, Eagle 7 Sport Radio. And yes, The bamboo lounge.
1: Yes, so
0: now they everything they shell, you know. So just come and join us. We're there for you.
1: Mm-hmm.
0: Yeah. Good evening.
1: Good evening. Yes, thank you so much. Yes, like he said, the bamboo lounge is always open. Come and have fun. Come and enjoy. Everything is active and available. And yes, once again, welcome back to After the Whistle, where sports meets life. And when the game passes, we talk about the real things happening around us. And of course, tonight we are entering a conversation that is familiar to almost everybody. Yes, that is familiar to almost everybody, whether you pray every morning, every night, only when things get difficult, or you say, God knows my heart, I don't need to make noise.
0: Now, you know,
1: there are some people like that. God knows my heart, I don't need to make noise. Anyway, prayer is a huge part of our society. But tonight, we are asking a question that might cause more argument for this studio. Does the way you pray matter? I think I'm going to start with that first. The way you pray, does it matter? Because prayer has changed with time. Our parents and grandparents had their own ways. Some people wake up at midnight. Some went to mountains. Some spent days fasting. Some prayed with physical Bibles, anointing oil, prayer clothes, and other items connected to their faith. Some people would even travel long distance just to meet a particular spiritual leader. Hey! But today, prayer has entered the digital age. Oh, you can watch a live stream. You can watch a live prayer section from your phone. You can join a WhatsApp prayer group. You can stream a midnight prayer on YouTube. You can listen to prayer podcasts while driving. You can even type prayer for breakthrough and it will come out. In fact, your phone will give you thousands of results. But here's our big question tonight. Have modern methods of praying changed prayer easier, or have they changed the way we understand prayer? And another question, are the old ways more powerful because they require sacrifice and discipline, or is prayer simply about the sincerity of the person praying? Yes. We're talking about religion. We're talking about prayer. We're talking about how we connect ourselves to God. This is not a church section, no. Please. It is not a church section. But yes, I want to know which preference people have reaching their God. Do you prefer the old way of praying, the old way, the ancient way of praying, or you prefer this modern way of praying? Yes, that is the question for tonight. And yes, again, do not forget that you're listening to Eagle 7 Sports Radio 103.7 FM, and this is your favorite show, After the Whistle. And of course, it is Street and Society Thursday. Street and Society Thursday. That is part of what we're talking about today. Street and society, culture, religion, you know, everything. Yeah, so please. And of course, it is also Throwback Thursday. Yes, today is that day you can call in and request for your throwback music. Yeah, so everybody that was requesting for music on Tuesday, it is not usually Tuesday. It is Thursday, and today is Thursday. So please send in your music request or call us for your music request. Let us put it on air for you. And And of course, the number to call is 0700225510037 or 0812782849 7. And you can also call us on WhatsApp or drop us a message on WhatsApp on 0706728072. I repeat, the WhatsApp number 0706728072. Thank you very much. Please do well to call us on those numbers or to join us in tonight's conversation or to share your opinion or experience, and also to request for that throwback music you've been wanting to listen to, and we are going to put it on air for you. And yes, of course, the question for tonight: do you prefer the ancient ways of praying, the ancient ways of praying, or the modern way of praying? Which one do you prefer? I'm talking about you going to mountain, the ancient ways. You know, back then, you're going to mountains, you're using anointing oil, you're using white clothes, everything. You travel miles to go and meet a spiritual leader, this particular pastor, using water and everything. That particular way of praying, or this modern way of praying, when you can just open your laptop, open your iPad, open your phone and search for prayer breakthrough of this disease, prayer breakthrough of financial breakthrough and the likes, and it's going to come out on your phone, and then you sit down and start kabushing and start kabashing on your phone. Or you prefer the one that you will go to mountains, you travel miles, you go and see a spiritual leader. Which one do you prefer, the ancient way or the modern way? Please talk to us, like you guys always know. Bukola is still young, Bukola is small, Bukola wants to learn, so Bukola will not make mistakes in the future. Maybe I should continue with the way my grandparents did their time, or I should stick to the digital era. Yes, of course, we have a call. Let's quickly take this. Hello, good evening. What's your name and where are you calling from?
2: Hello, good evening. This is Mr. Wolabi from Bantoro.
1: Oh, Mr. Olabi, welcome on the show, sir. Welcome, sir. What do you have for us tonight, sir?
2: I will prefer the ancient way. This modern way carry a lot of things. Because I was brought up by my granny, so I really enjoy the way it brought me up. But this modern way, everything on kata-kata. Give me to Baba. True love.
1: Ah. So you prefer the ancient way?
2: Bam.
1: All right, thank you so much. I don't know, is it just me? I think I prefer the modern way. I don't know, but it's stress-free. Thank you so much, Mr. Olabi, for calling in. Thank you so much. It is stress-free because you just sit at home and, you know, you're saving transport. Okay, we have a call. Hello, good evening. What's your name and where are you calling from?
3: Hello, afternoon.
1: Hello, good evening, and welcome on the show, sir.
3: Good evening.
1: Good evening. Honorable Adams.
3: Very fine.
1: Thank you so much. Very fine,
3: Amen.
1: Yes, salam
3: alaikum.
1: Amen.
3: Yes, good evening. How are you doing, man?
1: Good evening, sir. Welcome on the show, sir.
3: Of course.
0: Hey, the top man,
3: I
0: want
3: to
0: design the
3: community.
0: Baba, good evening. You see, I just spam. Thank you, Baba. How are your day now?
3: I'm cool. Listen, you're a strong man. You're happy to be with us. Now you're coming
0: here. Yes, Baba, I saw the thing.
3: It's a strength.
0: Amen. You too, yeah. Yeah, thank you.
3: Shout out to my brother, Akata JJ. Shout out to his family. For me, I don't know. What do you mean by Isha prayer and Buddha prayer? I talk about the channel we pray or God we pray.
1: The ancient, any ancient way, you know me, I was not born then, but I'm just saying, the ancient, I'm saying the ancient way, you know, back then, people used to travel miles, they used to go to mountain, all those Oreo cake, using anointing oil and the likes, but now, they are not praying on phone, digital era, you can just pick up your phone, search prayer recordings, and you just stay in your house and pray, saves transport and the likes, unlike the other ones. I'm just asking, which one do people actually prefer, which one has that prayer faster?
3: You know, I think see Orioke, people go to Orioke, and people go to Orioke, and they pray, people sacrifice them, and I want to see everybody travel far away to go attend a prayer, and I will call. So, I don't think I did actually know what prayer, not different. I don't think prayer normally changes. Prayer doesn't change. For me, prayer doesn't change.
1: Mm.
3: It might be that change, the way of praying. So, I don't think prayer changes. But like me, I'm a Muslim, so I find the prayer never changed. Still the medicine since I was born. So, I can decide to pray at home if I'm not wanting to be the mosque, but I prefer to pray the mosque when I'm very much free. Because I say communion prayer is more acceptable. Most prayers are single prayer. So for me, I prefer to pray functional prayer or single prayer. So for me, I don't think, in the Muslim aspect, I don't think way of prayer have not changed. And yes, you can do as a Muslim. So for you to travel the country to Mecca, go
1: to Mecca. Mm.
3: So as a Christian, you go to Jerusalem, you go to Israel. So for
1: Jerusalem,
3: me, I don't think anyone has anything about prayer change. For me, I think it should be that change, not the prayer itself.
1: Mm.
3: So, you see, you know, don't just as your mother says, it's a course everywhere. So, people try to pray anywhere. Like, I try to stay at home, to pray, go anywhere, you pray. But I think conventional prayer is more prayer. That's a good prayer.
1: Mm.
3: That's a good prayer. That is a bigger prayer.
1: Mm.
3: I think that's what we need to go to mosque, go to church, you know, and pray together. As our body, as our family. But for me, I don't think anyone changed. So, holy day and the holy days, the holy days, Asian day, or the new era for me, or the better era,
1: mm-hmm.
3: We are praying for me. It's the same thing. Never do the change for me because, mm-hmm. As a Muslim, I think go to Uyoki.
1: Oh my God, actually. Prayer and prayer.
3: Uyoki has not changed.
1: Alright. Thank you very much, Adorable Adams. Thank you so much for that. He said prayer that prayer. You can actually stay anywhere and pray. And of course, he also mentioned that it is human beings that used to change, not prayer itself. Oh, not prayer itself. I hope you guys are listening. Me, I don't know. As a Gen Z, I don't know. We stream, even if we want to take it far, let's even take it far back. Should we add the forefathers type of prayer before Christian and Muslim even come to existence? I don't know. You want to add that? Which one? Okay, let's even say it's now three. Back then, our forefathers own, then the ancient ones and the modern one. Now, which one would you prefer? Oh my God, everybody are different type, actually. Oh, yes, of course. Let me not forget that third midfield bender, Vindy's. Yeah. Vindy, tell us something. What's your perspective on this?
0: This is just to shake my head for you. Yeah.
1: I'm just saying now, you know, Bookie is still young, Bookie is small, Bookie wants to learn, Bookie don't want to make mistakes in the future, so I don't know which direction I should go into.
0: They warn yourself.
1: If I should, it's not too late for me to start going to a real K now.
0: I hear you.
1: I am currently streaming, you know, programs on air right now, you know, church programs. I can just search for breakthrough and want right now. I don't know. Bookie wants to learn. Let me not go the wrong way. Tell me if you were to advise me, what would you say I should do?
0: Yeah. Okay, well, I'm not going to advise you to pray anyhow. It is you and your God. But one thing I believe prayer simply means talking to God.
1: Mm.
0: And whoever prays believes in God.
1: Okay.
0: So right now, we should first establish the fact that we are not talking to atheists. We are not talking to people who don't believe in God.
1: Mm.
0: You understand? Because I don't know if you don't believe in God. Definitely, there's no reason for praying. What are you praying to? You understand? Praying is spiritual. So if you don't believe that there's a spiritual being somewhere who is called God, then, okay, now, we have established that fact. That's number one.
1: Mm-hmm.
0: Number two, we are not limiting our scope of discussion tonight to Christians alone. We are being versatile here. We are talking about, we are talking to Christians, Muslims, and traditional worshippers, or Buddhists, or you understand, all people who believe in God. Fine. Now let us come to Nigeria here as the case study. Christian, Muslim, and traditional worshippers. Like I said, praying simply means talking to God, talking to a supreme being. To me, hi, I'm a Christian. You understand? And I'm not just a churchgoer. I'm deep in Christianity. So I understand the things and the practices of the Bible. Now, when we talk about the olden days ways of praying and the new and the modern day way of praying, I don't think there's no really, it's not really as important as you and your God. It is not about the context now. It is about, okay, it is about the content now.

0: It is about the content. The content, as in, it is you and your God.
1: Mm-hmm.
0: It is you and the deity you're worshipping.
1: Mm-hmm.
0: Do you know why traditional people prefer to go to shrine before they do their things?
1: Oh yeah, another angle. That's what I was trying to say.
0: Do you know why they... You can't see them pick up this. Yes, we have... I'm sorry, I just want to be basic and practical. As much as I'm basic, I want to be practical a little bit. You understand?
1: Mm.
0: There's something... If you really did Yoruba language in school, there's a book we call Ifeodu Merinle Logun. It's a book. It's about Yoruba traditional. You understand? It's not fetish. It's nothing fetish. You see that those books are talking about Orunmila deities, a lot of things in Yoruba traditional culture. You understand? And it is very, very rich to know about Yoruba traditional worships. You understand? So, do you know that Ifeodu Merinle Logun can be found on net now?
1: If I don't on the internet.
0: No. Because it is written. Okay. It is a written, like you can find the Bible, you can find the Quran.
1: Okay, so it is, oh, that one too. Okay.
0: You understand. So apart from all those written stuff, there are some things you cannot do online. You can get prayer points online. You can get prayer points online.
1: There's now Bible and Quran apps.
0: Yes, you have them a lot. But can you find your connection with God online? With the deity online? Do you understand what I'm trying to say? Mm. So the reason why people go to shrine, to wherever their God is, I'm talking...
1: Your mini gods.
0: Yeah. Their God, their God, or their God is because they feel connected in that place. Yes, most of the time now, we tend to have worship online. Let me come to Christianity. Most of the time, I connect to church online. I'm a chorister in my church.
1: Okay.
0: You understand?
1: And usually feel connected.
0: And there's a difference when I connect on net,
1: and when you're
0: online,
1: there.
0: And when I'm there.
1: Mm, hallelujah, somebody!
0: So it is connection. Now, it is not, yes, okay, now, let me tell you something. I will open Bible.
1: Mm-hmm.
0: Okay. And I would like you to, no, we are not reading. I just want to pick something there.
1: Okay.
0: Yeah, sorry, hold on. I'm just trying to check something. I
1: am holding on. Please call us. Please call us. Message us. Which way do you prefer?
0: Okay, now, Matthew chapter 6 verse 9 to 12. I'll just pick verse 9. It says, after this manner, therefore, pray ye. Our Father, which art in heaven, hallowed be thy name, thy kingdom come. You know the Lord's Prayer. That's yeah. Mm-hmm. But before the Lord's Prayer itself, it says, after this manner, therefore, pray ye. That is King James Version. Now, what we are trying to say here is that Jesus said something. Okay, they asked Jesus, okay, how do we pray, blah, blah, blah. And he now said, okay, this is the template of your prayer as a Christian.
1: Mm-hmm.
0: That our Father who art in heaven, not cramming our Father who art in heaven per se, but that is the model to pray. Okay, first of all, if you want to pray, you give thanks to God. After giving thanks to God, you commit yourself in God's hands. You ask for forgiveness, consecration. You understand it is a template of what your prayer points should contain.
1: Mm.
0: You understand?
1: Yeah.
0: So, now saying that, you can do that anywhere. You understand?
1: Mm-hmm.
0: You can do that anywhere. You know, when the reason why Jesus goes to mountains to do like two or three things. Number one, to preach. Number two, to pray. If he wants to pray on the mountain, he wants to pray privately. It doesn't mean that, yes, you must go to the mountain before you pray. You understand? At times, Jesus will just leave his disciples and go up to pray. Anywhere, in solitude, place just to pray, because he wants that privacy and he doesn't want you to disturb him while talking to God. You understand? I'm using my own Christian perspective to talk now. So that goes to, you can't see Muslim, you can't see that they must go to their mosque.
1: Always, always.
0: If they are not going to the mosque, what do? They have a place in their house that you dare not touch. You dare not just, it is sacred to them because they feel connected. There is a model for Islam when they want to pray. So you dare not touch it. So it is about the connection, connectivity. It is about what you, how you're connected to God. So that I can stay here and start praying. The traditional worshippers can stay here and start doing one or two things.
1: And prayer will answer.
0: And prayer will answer. It is what you believe. If you believe your prayer will not answer, it will not answer. That is another belief. If you believe that, your belief is not believing. So to me, that's my point. To me, that's just my point for now. Let's just move on.
1: Hallelujah, Pastor Vinde.
0: Be whining yourself.
1: I'm actually feeling you. See, I was already having goosebumps. With those Bible scriptures you were reading out. I was having goosebumps. Sikod was crashing me. I was already feeling it. Like, oh, hallelujah. Anyways, thank you so much for that point. Thank you so much. So what you're trying to tell me now is that traveling somewhere specifically to pray actually makes a difference. Because you said something like staying in your house is different from when you're there. You said something like that, right?
0: It is. Yes. So
1: it's the same thing. If you can traveling somewhere to pray and staying in your house to pray, there's a difference there. That's what you're trying to say.
0: It depends on what you want.
1: Hey, Magba. Let me ask that question again, sir. Because, Oda Kpe, you are confusing me.
0: No. Please,
1: let me ask that question again. Please, our listeners, yes, like I said, do not forget that you are still listening to Eagle 7 Sports Radio 103.7 FM, and this is your favorite show, After the Whistle. And yes, the question for tonight is, the question for tonight is, do you prefer the ancient ways of praying or the modern ways of praying? And what I mean by that is, do you prefer the way our forefathers used to pray? Do you prefer the way they used to do ram sacrifice or those Ifa type of prayers? Or you prefer the ones that they will go to Orioke? We'll go to Orioke, our parents will go to Orioke and go and pray with anointing oil, with bottled water and white clothes. They'll travel miles to go to mountain, travel miles to go and see a strong spiritual father before their prayer will answer. Or you prefer the modern way that you can actually pick up your phone and search a prayer point and it will actually come outside and then you pray and believe that your prayer have already answered. Which way do you prefer? That is the question. Which way? The ancient way or the modern way that is to save transportation, to travel miles to go and pray and the prayer will see answer inside your house, or the ancient way that you travel miles with anointing water, bottled water, white clothes and go and climb mountain to a real cave to go and pray? Which one you prefer? Please call us. We want to learn from you. Share your opinion, share your experience. Which one do you actually prefer? And the number to call is 0700225510037 or 0812782849 7. And you can also call us on WhatsApp or message us on WhatsApp on 0706720732. I repeat the WhatsApp number 0706720732. Thank you very much. Please call us or drop us a message on WhatsApp. And of course, we have a message here on WhatsApp, and it says, the message says, the most important thing is your alignment with your God, knowing Him in sincerity and Him knowing you. That is bringing the realm of, now my daddy be, he never fall. Any of the way doesn't count. He never fails. Any of the way doesn't count. Do it as the Spirit moves you. Hallelujah. Thank you. He didn't tell us your name and he requested for a song. He said, Okpomulero. All right. Thank you so much. We have a call. Hello, good evening. What's your name and where are you calling from?
2: Hello,
1: good evening. Hello, Mr. Ayomide. Welcome on the show tonight. What do you have for us?
0: Good evening. Good evening. Good evening.
2: The topic we are talking about, my own India prayer, or new kind of prayer.
0: Yeah, is it the olden days?
2: The definition of prayer is communication between man and God.
0: Yeah.
2: And now I want to be this one of the
0: Sorry, your network is kind of breaking. Can you adjust it a little bit?
1: Hello, are you there?
2: This friend of mine.
0: Okay.
2: Any time he doesn't go to Moscow, he's a Muslim.
0: Okay.
2: So he doesn't do the 5 daily prayer. But any time he needs something, the contractor as well. Anytime he needs something, he will just go to the ablution, go to any mosque and pray. And God always answers him. So it is your belief. It is not about going to mountain top. And my belief is that the reason why people are going to mountain top, as India said, is because of distraction. They want to stay focused.
1: Mm.
2: They don't want anybody to obstruct them. So prayer is, first thing is your own belief. Can you understand me?
1: Yeah.
2: So when you believe that this thing I am asking from God, you will answer me, then you back it up. So definitely it's not about going to UK or, but first thing is that know your God as your Father. No doubt in mind, have the belief. That is what I know about that.
0: All right. Wow. That's cool. Yeah, that's thoughtful anyway. That's thoughtful. That's very thoughtful.
1: Thank you. Yeah,
0: thank you for that contribution. And we still have some messages on WhatsApp here. And this one reads...
1: All right, we have a message on WhatsApp here. And it says, hello, very fine book caller and very tall Vindi. Pray for me is a very personal discussion with the Supreme Being. I don't think one have to be religious before praying. It doesn't have to be in a mosque or church. It's very personal. It's not even in speaking in tongue. Word. Olden or modern days. Nothing concerned me as far as I connect with my maker and I feel very relieved afterwards. I am good. Please play me this song, Just Straight, I Believe.
0: Okay.
1: All right, we are going to take that down. He also says, I better look for that song, oh, Naima won't hear this night. No problem, Mr. Lukman from Awowo. We are going to put your song on air for you.
0: And he said, very true. Incantation is a form of praying too. Okay, all right. Yes, everybody has a way. All right, we have a call.
1: Hello, good evening.
2: Hello, good evening, Bukola.
1: Hello, good evening. Welcome on the show. What's your name and where are you calling from?
2: My brother, this is Ahmed.
1: Oh, Mr. Ahmed from Abeokuta. Welcome on the show, sir. What do you have for us tonight?
2: Okay, I'll prefer to go to mountain. To pray, you understand?
1: Yes, mountain. Because
2: you prayer do answer on a mountain than you stay at home. Although God is everywhere, you understand?
1: Yes, God
2: you
1: is
2: pray
1: everywhere.
2: Anywhere, God will answer you. You understand?
1: Yes, so.
2: But if you want your prayer to quick answer, go to mountain or go to where group people are many. You understand?
1: Yes.
2: So you pray, God will answer you. statistic than you stay alone. Mm-hmm. You understand?
1: Yes. Thank you.
2: That's my own
1: contribution. That's my answer. All right, thank you so much. All right, Mr. Ahmed said he prefers to go to the mountain. Prayer answer fast. I think I agreed with that a little because that's nature. Mountain have been there for years, for centuries, right? And in your house, they've built house, they've broken, they've built house. You don't even know if your house even have grave under it. You know what I'm talking about. Oh my God, I'm joking. We have a call.
0: Have you been to the mountain before?
1: Nope, Boston. Hello, good evening. What's your name and where are you calling from?
3: Owolabi once again. Owolabi.
1: Oh, Mr. Owolabi, welcome back on the show.
3: You didn't play me my two-face now.
1: Your two-face, we will play. Don't worry. All the request music will go on air during break time.
3: No problem. No problem.
1: All right. Thank you so much. Please, of course, still stay tuned, though. Still stay tuned. We are going to put all the music requests on air for everybody that have requested for music so far. Yes. Thank you so much. Okay. We have another message request here, and it says, Please play me any Mike Abdul song. And he also says, hi, good evening. My name is Shemi Lore. I prefer the modern ways of praying. It is very stressful and it moves you closer to God than the olden days. Shay, you see? Different people, different preferences. All right, we have a call. Hello, good evening. Hello, what's your name and where are you calling from?
2: Good evening.
1: All right, welcome back, sir.
2: Mr. Ahmed calling back.
1: Welcome Mr. back, Mr. Ahmed.
2: I beg, I want a request for your song.
1: Definitely.
2: Mr. Soldier by Simi.
1: Mr. Soldier by Simi. And Paul. Of course, we are going to add that to cart. Thank you very much. Of course, bring it on. Let's add your music to cart and play it for you during break time. Oh my God, I am loving this. All right, back at what we were saying. Thank you so much for the message, for the opinion, for the contribution so far. The question still stands. Which way do you prefer praying? The ancient ways or the modern days? Talking about ancient days, we're talking about when you get to mountains, when you carry anointing oil, when you travel miles to go and meet that spiritual father that you believe that if you pray for you, his prayer will answer, or the modern days where you can just pick up your phone and stream on air. Okay, we have a call. Hello, good evening. What's your name and where are you calling from?
2: Ayoride calling.
1: Oh, Mr. Ayoride, welcome on the show tonight. Where are you calling from? Hello?
2: Ayobami
1: is absolutely fine. She's not around, but she will be around next week. Okay. Stay tuned if you want to hear her voice next week.
2: I want for me by Daria Kanade.
1: Come again, please. I didn't get that.
2: Pray for me.
1: Pray for me.
2: Song by Daria Kanade.
1: Badura for me.
2: Yeah.
1: Oh. You see, I deal with you, sir. Don't worry.
2: Yes, sir.
1: I'm going to add that to cart, of course. Thank you very much. Oh, my God. I'll bring it on. Thank you so much. Oh, my God. We have so many music requests. Please keep sending in your music requests. Also,

0: daddy. So you insist on doing what you want to do. Che oro tinue no ma shelo atashiwa.
1: Daddy Monlo. Daddy, I'm going to the city.
0: You children of nowadays, you are too much in a hurry. Be patient. Be patient.
1: Daddy, I've heard what you have to say.
2: But I have to do what is in my heart.
1: Daddy Monlo.
0: Let me tell you. Daddy.
1: Sir.
0: You are on your own.

0: For me. All right, family, welcome back. You are still listening to Eagle 7 Sports Radio 103.7 FM. And of course, this is your favorite show after the whistle. Welcome back, family. Thank you for always staying tuned to After the Whistle. Thank you for always staying tuned to Eagle 7 Sports Radio. And of course, so far, so good. We have a music rundown. We've had so many music on the break. Of course, we've had Okpomole. We've had Pray For Me by Dare. We've had Idibia, Two Face, True Love. We've also had Adua Dindu. Also, we have had Michael Abdu, you know, Kore Day, Jesu Kore Day. Yes, and of course, we still have more in the cut. Yes, we are still going to put that on air. And of course, in case I did not mention your music, please do well to still send in that music request. Let's put it on air for you. Yes, so thank you. It is still me on the MIC tonight, Bukola, also known as Verified, one and only Verified. And of course, I am here with Vindy Dude, Vindy Still, the midfield bender. Okay, we have a message here on WhatsApp, and the message says, good evening. The most is if your shack connected to your Lord. Incantation is a type of prayer, also though, but no shayi vibe type of incantation. No, play me Voice of the Streets by Olamide. This is Kingsley Jare from Ilaro. Thank you so much, Kingsley Jare from Ilaro. We are going to put your music
1: Ilaro.
0: On head. Ilaro, I'm getting it. Come on,
1: yeah,
0: I am. Okay, we have a call. Let's quickly take this. Hello, good evening. What's
2: Hello,
0: your name
2: Bukola.
0: And where are you calling from? Hello, sir. Good evening.
2: Bukola. This is Ahmed calling back.
0: Oh,
2: you did not mention my. Song
1: go. Okay, yeah.
0: Mr.
1: All right, sorry about that.
0: Yes, sir. Thank you so much. Yes, of course. I did not forget. Thank you so much. We are going to add that to cart. Yes, if I did not mention your music, please do help you still send in that request. We are going to put it on air for you. All right, yes, the question for tonight still stands. Which way would you rather prefer, praying the ancient way or the modern way? In terms of ancient way, I mean going to mountain, carrying anointing, or traveling miles to go and see that strong spiritual father and get a meeting to pray for you before you think your prayer is answered, or the modern way when you can just pick up your phone, pick up your iPad, or pick up your laptop and search prayer breakthrough for finance, prayer breakthrough for baby, prayer breakthrough for marriage or fiancé, and then you sit down and start kabushing and kabashing, and then you feel like your prayer have answered. Which way do you prefer praying? The modern way, the digital way of praying, or the ancient way when you get to travel so far to meet that strong spiritual man, or you get to go climb mountains, or the Gen Z way? Tell us, and let us know which preference you would like to do, or which preference you prefer. And yes, the number to call is 070-022-551037 or 081-278-2847. And you can also call us on WhatsApp or drop us a message on WhatsApp on 070-6728-0732. I repeat, the WhatsApp number 070-6728-0732. Please do well to call us or drop us a message on WhatsApp. You can also share your opinion, share your experience, or share what you think about this conversation we are having tonight. Thank you so much. Okay, we have a call. Let's quickly take this. Hello, good evening. What's your name and where are you calling from?
3: Hello.
0: Hello, good evening. What's your name and where are you calling from?
3: Good evening. I'm coming from.
0: Hello, are you there?
3: Yes.
0: What's your name and where are you calling from?
3: My name is.
0: I cannot hear you. Please do well
1: to call us back.
0: I cannot hear you, or you drop us a message on WhatsApp. Okay, we have a message on WhatsApp here, and it says, good evening, Bukola and Vindi. As we all know, prayer is a way of communicating with God. So therefore, we can pray to God wherever we choose. There's nowhere we pray that God won't answer. There's no way we pray that God won't hear our prayers. As for me, I pray to my God in my house, on the road, even at work. Let's not forget, faith is what matters. Hallelujah. Somebody, faith is what matters. Please play me the music of Olamide, Melo Melo. And yes, of course, this is Prince Adekoya, David Balogun from Itori. Thank you so much. Oh, thank you so much, Prince David Adekoya Balogun from Itori. Thank you so much for your contribution. And of course, we are going to add your music to cut and put it on air for you. He said, faith is what matters. Okay, we have a call. All right, we missed that. Please do well to call us back. Thank you so much. Okay, we have a call right now. Let's quickly take this. Hello, good evening. What's your name and where are you calling
2: Hello,
0: from?
2: Calling back.
0: Welcome on the show, sir.
2: There's something I remember that I want to correct you. You were talking about the traditional
0: Yes.
2: Erin Dilogun, not Erin Dilogun.
0: Erin Dilogun.
2: Erin Dilogun, is that the...
1: All right, yeah, thank you very much. Yeah, Erin Dilogun, yeah, thank you.
2: Erin Dilogun. Erin Dilogun.
1: Ojo-Odun, yes, it is Erin 16, right? Erin Dilogun.
2: Yes,
1: Erin. Okay, yeah, that's what I said, yeah. No, Erin.
2: Then please,
1: okay.
2: The updating of the ghost matches they are playing
1: here. Yes, we will give you the update shortly now.
2: All right, if you can play me, I use the Infinity again. I'm enjoying myself, especially the last song you play. I want to know the person that sang it.
1: She, okay, I want to do the Lua, right?
2: I'm just dancing alone, all alone in the room.
1: Sorry, which song is that? Which song? Which song? That I want to do the Lua. Okay, all right. That the musical bean. Yes, the musical bean. Yes, he did it. He really. Yeah, it's one guy like this. The musical bean. Yeah, that's the name. I've told you. Okay. Let me.
0: We'll put that on for you. Thank you so much.
1: Quickly, the last song we played was I Want to Draw Dulua by The Musical Bean. B-E-I-N-G. The Musical. M-U-S-I-C-A-L. Bean. B-E-I-N-G.
0: Mm.
1: So you can find that on any platform.
0: All right, thank you so much. All right, we are still open for about 2 more calls. Yes, and of course, maybe 2 more messages as we are running out of time. We are short of time. We only have 8 more minutes to go, so please tell us what you can tell us or request for that music you want to request for. You have 8 minutes left to request for that music you want to listen to, okay? Okay, all right. Yes, okay, we have a call. Let's see how many more calls we can pick before we go home. Hello, good evening. What's your name and where are you calling from?
2: This is Ahmed calling back from Abeokuta.
0: Miss Ahmed.
2: My brother, please, who won between Poland and Uruguay? Colombia.
1: Under 20, right?
2: Falconet.
1: Yeah.
2: Who is going to play with the Falconet?
1: Falconet won against England this afternoon.
2: No. I said...
1: We'll update you that now quickly. Okay. We'll update you. Yeah.
0: All right, thank you. Keep always stay tuned to Eagle 7 Sports Radio 103.7 FM and always stay tuned to After the Whistle. All right, we have a call again. Let's quickly get this. Hello, good evening. What's your name and where are you calling from?
4: Hello, my name is from Abeokuta.
1: Okay.
0: Victor from Abeokuta, what do you have for us tonight?
4: Please, I want you guys to play Shay Vibe.
0: Shay Vibe, what's the name of the music?
1: Today is for throwback music.
0: Shay Vibe, throwback music of Shay Vibe, right?
1: Of which year?
4: Yeah.
0: All right, what's the name? Name it.
4: Trust.
1: You said?
4: I said yes, sir.
1: Okay, all right.
0: All right, any Shay Vibe song, we are going to do that. Thank you so much. Thank you for calling in. Thank you. All right, so far, so good. You know, it's about, 6 more minutes to go.
1: Oh, yeah. So, okay, we'll be given... Okay, let's pick that call.
0: All right, we have a call. Hello, good evening. What's your name and where are you calling from? Hello?
5: Hello?
0: Hello, good evening. What's your name and where are you calling from?
5: Hello, it's Adam.
0: Okay. Oh, Honorable Adams, welcome back on the show, sir. What do you have for us?
5: Merci beaucoup. Thank you very much.
0: You're welcome.
5: Yeah. I can see you. You're the spirit of prayer, man.
0: Yes, so hallelujah, somebody.
5: Prayer for me, I think, in addition to my former submission, I think prayer is about my strength.
0: Yes.
5: About mindset, about your focus, about determination, focus. All your figures have the mindset, have the speech, all your demands, all requests for man is granted by him. So, as soon as your prayer has a need, a certain area, and anywhere you pray, it doesn't matter. Okay, for me, it doesn't matter sometimes. But you all know that sometimes I pray and need to pray in the middle of midnight, maybe about 1 a.m. or 2 a.m. Those are for me prayers. I believe they are quickly answered by Almighty God. I have a prayer. So, prayers about myself. So, don't believe, have faith. Just a prayer says, well, have faith. I request for you. I made your demand. I'll the demand for Almighty God. I believe Almighty God will grant everything to you. That is all I'm saying about prayer. Prayer is just for me. Whether it's a time or repeating, it doesn't matter for me. Almighty God is faith. I believe. Yeah. Have faith.
0: Yeah.
5: Of your request.
0: We have the same taste of music. All right, no problem.
5: Thank you.
1: Good night. Bye bye. All right, now good night.
0: All right, thank you so much. We are going to put your music request on air.
1: Yeah, before we go, let's just give you a rundown of the games we have tonight. Currently, Manchester City is playing against Norwich, and it is 69 minutes on the clock, and Man City is leading 4-0. And also, Besiktas 1, Marseille 1. It's still halftime. Celtic 1, Ferencváros 2, halftime. Crystal Palace 3, Lech Poznan 0. That is halftime. And that is Europa League, and also Juventus 3, Nijmegen 0. That is still halftime. Lillestrøm 0, Torrente 1, Real Sociedad 0, Bournemouth 2, Victoria Pilsen 0, Union Giloa 2. And also, like we said today, Nigeria under 20 played, and they won their match against England of the English team, sorry about that, and it was a 3-0 win. And also, yes, these are the games we had today, and we'll be giving you feedback of the Paraguay-Colombia. We'll be giving you that update soon. And just for us to round up, also we have Levski Sofia 0, FC Salzburg 1, OFI Crete 2, Offenheim 0. So other news will be brought to you later in the night. Thank you very much.
0: Thank you very much for that. Thank you. All right, we have a message on WhatsApp, and it says, play me Molosodo Mori Oluweri Onikinwa.
1: Hey, calm down.
0: I'm calm. I really need to learn this Yoruba. No, please help me. Assist me, my brother.
1: You if you don't know Yoruba.
0: My brother, please assist me.
1: Okay, Molosodo Mori Oluweri Onikinwa Gbeja. Oreja Kolon Shemi. Okay, I know that song.
0: And that is Dio from Banjeke. Oh, pardon the way I read that out. You know, I am a Yoruba girl, but I don't know.
1: Okay, all right.
0: All right, we have a call. Let's quickly take this last call before we go. Hello, good evening. What's your name and where are you calling from? And this will be our last call for tonight. Thank you. Hello.
6: My name is Yinka.
0: Yinka from Papa. Okay, what do you have for us tonight?
6: I want to get Celine Dion.
0: Celine Dion, oh! Alright, what title?
6: Ma?
0: What title, what's the name of the music you want us to play by Celine Dion? What music by Celine Dion?
6: Zino.
0: Come again?
6: Zino.
0: Fino.
6: Yeah, Zino.
0: Okay, all right. Fino. Fino music, right?
6: Yes, ma'am.
0: All right, we'll put that on air. Thank you so much for calling. Thank you. Thank you so much. And yes, right about now, it is 8:59 and that, and we have just few seconds left. So yes, of course, we have to go. Thank you so much for the contribution so far. Thank you so much for the opinion. And thank you so much for the music request. And of course, do not forget, stay tuned because we are going to put all the music requests and to the list because we are going to add it to cart. So please stay tuned and yes, listen to all of them. Thank you so much so far. And of course, tonight we've talked about prayer from different angles. We've talked about the old ways, we've talked about the modern ways, we've talked about prayers, morning prayers, night prayers, mountain prayers, mecca prayers, and so many more. And that difficult moment when you've prayed and you're still waiting. But perhaps one of the biggest things we've discovered tonight is that people don't all approach prayer the same way, which I agree to, because some people say they are cool, they are comfortable at their home. Some people say they rather go to mountains. Some people say they rather go to Mecca before their prayer can be complete. So yes, of course, I agree totally with everybody. And yes, power line for tonight, prayer may be personal, but the way we live after prayer is something the world can see. Yes, that is the power line for tonight. And of course, I am your host for tonight, Bukola, also known as Verified on socials. And of course, it is a BYE from me to you tonight. All right, the midfield bender, what do you have for us tonight?
1: Yeah, tonight, thank you for joining us on the show. And it was beautiful to have you all on the show. And my word for tonight is that no matter what your language is, the only language God understands is the language of the heart.
0: Mm-hmm.
1: It's the language of the heart. So speak from your heart and he listens. Thank you and good night.
0: Thank you so much for that. Thank you to everyone who called, shared the story, and joined the conversation. This is Eagle 7 Sports Radio 103.7 FM. And this is After the Whistle. And of course, it is a BYE. Stay safe, stay thoughtful, and keep having the conversation that matters. Good night. Good night, Nigeria. And listen to the At the Cat music. Oh, bye-bye.